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1: All right, Tanya, trending report. Sisney, let's hone in on this. Here we go. Mm-hmm.
2: So the internet is convinced that Channing Tatum has a burner Instagram. Okay, so fans found an account called Bidness Nunya that reportedly has just one follower, and that one follower is Channing Tatum himself. So the account
1: Then none your business would have been Channing Tatum's.
2: Well, so the account was leaving comments on posts about his ex Zoe Kravitz and fiance Harry Styles. One comment was on a PDA photo of the two of them, and it said, "Just here for the hate." Another said that when they see Zoe and Harry, they think back to how her former fiance called her the most intentional person he knows. So nothing has been confirmed. Obviously, there's been no word from Channing or his team. Some people think that it could be a friend or a family member, not necessarily Channing himself. But the account is now reportedly gone or locked down.
1: So how did this figure it out? So how did he get caught? Because I'm walking this through myself, and I don't know. But if you were to do it, then is it because only one other person followed the None Your Business guy?
2: Yes. I think that's why people thought it was him, because it was only followed. The account had one follower, and it was Channing Tatum.
1: But why follow it? Yes, why not just be None Your Business?
3: Exactly. Why would he follow it?
2: That is like the one rule if you're going to have a burner account. Don't follow your burner account.
1: As your real name.
2: Yes.
1: See, this is why I wouldn't do it. Because I probably would have done the same thing.
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0: 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Just a programming note, tomorrow Oprah Winfrey is on. She's doing something super cool and experiential at Sphere in Las Vegas that she's going to tell us about tomorrow.
1: Very cool.
2: Wish I could call you last night, try to make sure you're all right. I hate to know you feel alone.

0: 97. All right, Ruby, let's bring it in. Everybody, bring it, huddle up, Ruby. So Ruby has a very pertinent question. Ruby?
1: Yes. So me and my sisters were having a wing woman debate because my older sister, being the older sister, thinks that she would be a better wing woman for our younger sister than I would be. But she's been single most of her life. And, you know, I've obviously been in a relationship for years. So I was like, there's no way you are going to be better at this. Like, I definitely could be a better wing woman. I think I'm just, I'm like social. Like, I could have a conversation with anyone. And my older sister, I don't feel like she's like that. She's a little more reserved. So I feel like I just would be, that's why I would be a better wing woman.
0: I don't know if I'd choose you as my wing woman.
1: Oh, that's my gosh. Crazy.
0: I don't know.
2: Wow.
0: I don't know.
2: No, why? Because if your single sibling goes and like talks to some guy, you run the risk of that guy being attracted to the sister and she's single.
0: Oh, so you're safer with Ruby because she's married?
2: Yeah, 100%.
0: Yes. So I'm safer with you and Sissany as my wing people.
2: Yes, they see a
0: versus
2: ring
0: Michaela,
2: on the finger.
0: Versus Michaela, if you're out there winging, I might... Does that work? No, not really.
2: Well, you're looking for different things.
0: Yeah. Okay, understood. And once you choose this person or you wing this person for your sister, you will kind of own that connection.
2: Yes.
0: So I hope it goes well. Otherwise, it's going to be very difficult for your sis to have to let you down and the guy down. But keep us posted.
1: Yes.
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1: Our intern, Bella, why is it that every intern who comes through here ends up throwing an ultimatum out? Remember last time? Sophia threw the ultimatum out? And now, intern Bella, tell us about this ultimatum. Why now and why?
2: I think I mentioned before that he had not been putting as much effort as I wanted to. And I think I've had numerous conversations with him. So essentially, I just told him, this is your last shot. Either you step up or I leave.
1: Now, what was his reaction to that? What did he say? How did he look? What was the body language?
2: I mean, obviously he felt guilty. He was definitely like, I feel bad for hurting you. And I was like, well, you've known this has been hurting me for a while. So I just need to see more from you. And he was like, okay, I can try, but I want to hang out with friends.
1: He didn't say I will? He didn't say I will? He said I can try?
2: I can try.
3: I don't like
1: the odds of that. Those aren't the words.
3: Guard.
4: So?
1: No, you don't say I can try. You say I will do better.
4: I will.
2: Yeah. So
4: now what?
2: Well, I told him, I was like, I'm going to put you in the hot seat. I'm not going to ask to hang out anymore. It has to come from you now.
4: Ooh.
3: Yes.
4: Right?
1: Exactly. I don't know. I got to talk to your roommates about how they think this is going to go, but my feeling is not well.
4: Not well. I agree.
1: Yeah. Maybe it'll work. Maybe ultimatums will work for the first time ever in the history of a relationship this time. I don't know. Maybe.
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1: 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Next hour.
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0: 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I'm trying to figure out what to do for Halloween on a first date.
1: You?
2: Oh.
0: No, I'm just saying if that's you. Michaela may be saying that. She may meet this guy by then.
1: Me.
0: Halloween's a long ways out. We'll tell you what this idea is next.

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1: Are you hearing this inside your inner dialogue? Ha! Halloween's coming. Oh, I'm going to meet someone by then. Ah, my first date's going to be for Halloween. What's a great idea that's out of the box?
0: Sure.
1: Michaela might meet her guy by then. And what if he says, Michaela, what do you want to do? She might want to say, I want to go on a haunted hike. Would you, Michaela?
2: Maybe not a hike, but something like a haunted house or
1: yeah, I was into this.
2: Something.
1: I was into this haunted hike until I read it's 3 hours.
3: It is 3 hours. That's a big commitment for a first date.
1: I got an idea for your first date on Halloween.
2: Oh. Okay.
1: A pumpkin carving competition. But the catch is, you have to carve the impression you had of the other person when you first met them. That's the face you need to carve.
3: How do you do that?
1: Well, for example, if you thought they were rambunctious, big open mouth and crazy eyed. Or if you thought they were mean or rude or off-put, then you do a little bit of a grimacing face.
4: Respectfully, I feel like it's a terrible first date idea just because.
1: Well, you don't know because you're out of the game.
3: No, I think it's so cute.
4: That's like second or third date. But first date, you do not want to commit that much time to somebody. What if they are a dud and then you're stuck carving pumpkins with them for multiple
1: Oh, you'd rather a 3 hour hike with
4: no, I say a drink and that's it because then you can get out. If you want to extend, you can, but then you have an hour.
1: You know, you went into all your dates pessimistically.
4: I did.
1: I go in open-minded. Like, hey, we have time to carve and toast the seeds.
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0: 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That's next.
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1: Kaylee's on the line. You're not invited to your husband's family's vacation? Why?
2: So I just got a text from my mother-in-law telling me that I'm not invited because she wants it only like her direct family and wants to spend time with her boys and her husbands and sons and like no spouses, no anyone else, just the four of them.
1: What's the reason?
2: I mean, I understand like they want one-on-one family time, but I was really hurt by it. And she like kind of, I feel like told me like you're not family. So I just like, I don't
3: Whoa.
2: Know. I know, what? Right? Like, I don't know what to do. I don't know if to respect like what she like wants time with just like her husbands and sons or like if I should be offended that like my mother-in-law specifically told me.
1: Here's, I wasn't allowed to go. I'm going to give you my guidance. Being offended has never helped anyone. Being offended okay. is not productive. You're tied to this family. I say take it in stride, grin and bear it.
2: Yeah.
1: Enjoy.
2: I never thought about doing that. I mean,
1: yeah. Enjoy. Yeah, you can just reframe this to be an enjoying a fantastic weekend on your own.
3: Yeah.
1: Have fun. Wow. Now people are jealous. All right. Thank you, Kaylee. Appreciate you calling. Good luck.
2: Oh, well, thanks.
1: You know, you get offended. What does that do? It doesn't do anything but make you feel bad.
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0: Mix 97. Thank you for being here. Ryan Seacrest, Sisney and Tanya. One of the albums that defined the last decade, the 10s, arrived soon after it began in August of 2010. Katy Perry's massive record, Teenage Dream. It spawned multiple hits, California Girls, Firework, The One That Got Away. So many, in fact, Katy asked her label if it was normal. It was not. And it was almost impossible to match that success, which Katy soon had to come to terms with. And while marking its recent 16th anniversary, Katy shared her perspective on the highs and lows of that. You can search Katy Perry at onairwithryan.com.
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forever, and that's a mighty long time. But I'm here to tell you, there's something else. The afterworld. A world of never-ending happiness. 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

Quinty's Best Variety, Mix 97. Good morning. It is 5:40, 20 minutes away from 6 o'clock. My name is Jody Jenkins. This is Miriam Sirkal. We are the Mix Morning Crew, and we certainly appreciate you taking the time to start your day with us. Miriam, it is.

0: is it's going to be a busy morning.
1: It sure is.
0: Do you know why, though?
1: Well, we got guests coming in. We got guests on the phone. We've got prizes.
0: We have more than one guest coming on the phone?
1: No.
0: Well, you said guests.
1: So well, okay.
0: You
1: well,
0: said
1: we always
0: guests.
1: We always have people who like to call it a show. So you never know how that's going to happen or unfold. And lots of prizes to give away, right?
0: We have some big stories. I didn't tell you about this. We have some big stories coming up. Of course, I'm sure you're aware. Yesterday, Belleville Police, in conjunction with the Ontario Solicitor General, Michael Kersner, holding a press conference with updates on the recent Sons of Jacob tragedy. So we're going to unpack that as the morning goes on. A lot of stuff that was confirmed that, unless you didn't want to believe it.
1: It's all right there. So. And you can also check that out on YouTube. Yeah. So I happened to look at it over again. My husband, Derek, wanted to show it to me. And he's like, you got to see this like firsthand. And it was really impressive.
0: Yeah. So QuinnyNews.com has all that info. And Alana will be coming up with more of those details at the top of the hour. The other thing, and this is, if you recall, municipal election, I call it silly season. We have a Ward 2 counselor, Paul Carr, who just posted last night. We were tipped off by some listeners. Just posted last night a letter as he's seeking office again. He is accusing, maybe accusing is a little strong, but he basically accusing.
1: Pointing the finger?
0: Yep, at a mayoral candidate who apparently has stolen most of his platform.
1: Is that what he's saying?
0: Yes.
1: All right, that's interesting. Mm-hmm.
0: Yeah, so we're going to unpack that. So I think that one could get some interesting comments. So that's all coming up. It's 5:42. Good morning.
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1: Good morning. A lovely day on the way with sunshine and a high of 21 degrees. We're currently sitting at 5. I'm Eleni Cameron with your Mix 97 news update. 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
1: Sunday's assault on the Sons of Jacob Synagogue was hate-motivated. Belleville Police Chief Murray Rod made the declaration yesterday and laid out new information about what happened. In a video shown at the press conference, the shooter was captured shouting, "You are going to die for the Jews," as he exchanged fire with Belleville Constable Jeffrey Smith. Ontario Solicitor General Michael Kersner also spoke during the press conference condemning hate-based attacks.
5: A line of decency has been crossed in our province. A line of decency of having an individual act in such a hateful and anti-Semitic attack is unacceptable.
1: The shooter was carrying multiple guns and combustible materials. Three suspects are in custody following a major police operation that temporarily disrupted traffic in Consequon yesterday. OPP flooded Loyalist Parkway between County Road 19 and Salem Road near Loyalist Parkway to search for three men wanted in connection with a disturbance. The suspects sparked a high-visibility search before officers successfully tracked them down. OPP confirmed all three were arrested. Police extended their thanks to the local community for providing assistance that helped wrap up the investigation. And one person is facing charges following an incident at a Quinty West school that prompted a significant police response and a school lockdown. Zach McGibbon reports.
6: On Wednesday, just before 4 p.m., members of the Quinty West OPP respond to reports of a young person allegedly in possession of a firearm on the grounds of Trent River Public School. As a precaution, the school was placed in lockdown while officers responded. Officers located an individual a short time later and took him into custody without incident. The investigation determined the firearm was an imitation weapon. 18-year-old Dakota Stone of Quinty West has been charged with possession of an imitation weapon for a dangerous purpose and mischief, obstructs, interrupts, or interferes with the lawful use, enjoyment, or operation of property. Zach McGibbon, Quinty News.
1: The federal government is trying to tamp down concerns after Prime Minister Mark Carney told the New York Times that Canada examined the possibility of an American military attack. Defense Minister David McGuinty says such risk scenarios are standard procedure, but would not share what such an analysis entails. Carney told the Times that it would be irresponsible not to prepare for such a far-fetched situation, no matter how unlikely. Meanwhile, Conservative MP Ellis Ross says Carney's comments were irresponsible, uncalled for, and served to stoke division and fear. The Southeast Board of Health has officially approved its inaugural strategic plan, setting a unified roadmap for regional public health through 2028. The three-year framework marks a major milestone following the January 2025 merger of health units across Hastings, Prince Edward, KFL&A, and Leeds, Grenville, Lanark. Board Chair Nathan Townend says the plan focuses on equitable service delivery and organizational stability across urban and rural communities. Key priorities include long-term financial sustainability, emergency preparedness, and enhanced transparency between leadership and staff. And that's news. 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The start of a new era of junior hockey tonight. The Brighton Vikings play their first game in the Greater Metro Junior A Hockey League. They host the Orangeville Blitz. In the OJHL, it's the Battle of Quinty with the Trenton Golden Hawks welcoming Wellington. In Junior C, Trent Hills visits Napanee. Last night, Frankford beat Port Hope 10-2. The Picton Pirates beat Lakefield 2-1 in overtime. The Toronto Blue Jays close out their regular season schedule at Rogers Centre this weekend with a three-game series against the Cincinnati Reds kicking off tonight. The NFL Thursday Nighter saw the Atlanta Falcons walk over Green Bay 35-14. Week 17 of the CFL kicks off tonight. The Toronto Argos visit the Winnipeg Blue Bombers. The BC Lions host Saskatchewan. In golf, the PGA's President's Cup continues. The U.S. has a 3-2 lead after day one. And on the LPGA Tour, the Walmart Arkansas Championship moves into its second round of 18. In the WNBA, last night, the Toronto Temple finished their inaugural season with a 95-81 loss to Connecticut. Mixed satellite weather. Sunny and 21 today, clear tonight, the low 8. Tomorrow, sunny and 21 once again, a mix of sun and cloud and 22 degrees on Sunday. Right now it's 5. 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
8: Good morning. It's a clear drive on the 401 in both directions. Belleville and Trenton streets look good. Highway 62 and 37 are moving at the limit, and Highway 49 is also clear. I'm not seeing any construction-related delays yet. 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

0: Quinty's Best Variety, Mix 97. Good morning. It is 6:10. Jody Jenkins, Miriam Sercal. We are the Mix Morning Crew. Full weather details coming from staff meteorologist at 6:37 this morning. We can let you know sun expected for most of the day. A high of 22. It is 5 right now, though.
1: It is quite cold.
0: I wonder how are we going to get to 22?
1: Yesterday afternoon was pretty warm. I was outside, and yeah, the sun was just blazing. It was wonderful.
0: We have a municipal election breaking news. We just handed this. Miriam, you won't believe it.
1: All right, hit me.
0: A councillor that is seeking re-election, Paul Carr in Ward 2, is insinuating or accusing a mayoral candidate of lifting their platform. Of taking their ideas. Councillor Paul Carr posting a letter on his Facebook page that basically says he's disheartened. You can go and see it right on his Facebook page there, and he writes it from his candidate letterhead. But it basically says, I'm disheartened to see a new mayoral candidate taking my ideas that are, some of them are already in motion, some of them are in my brochures, some of them are in my website. On my website, so.
1: Well, it is a big accusation. You know what? The best thing to do would go toe-to-toe with the person involved, I think, and ask them exactly where are you coming from with this? Because it's a big allegation.
0: Let's go process of elimination. He said new mayoral candidate, so that throws Neil Ellis out the door. Okay, that's Neil's not new. Don Metzger.
1: What is he doing?
0: I haven't heard anything from him. Kyle Wolven, you said he posted one thing in Belleville Neighbors.
1: Yes, he did.
0: About people's grievances, which by process of elimination would appear that he's saying it's Paul Fleming.
1: One person.
0: So we're going to reach out to Paul Carr. And if Paul Fleming is listening, or, well, we know that Paul Fleming is listening. Anyone that knows Paul, you know, maybe we give an opportunity for Paul versus Paul on air here. Get the little, yeah. I think
1: all right,
0: we do.
1: That would be a good idea.
0: Dust off the gloves. Here we go. They can have a little battle. I don't think it's going to happen like that. But still, though, you know, it's like I was saying the other day how this municipal election is kind of boring, but it's things like this that bring me right back in.
1: you go and reel
0: me right back in because I wasn't very interested.
1: So you see, it's not that silly anymore.
0: No. So we've also posted. I posted on our Facebook page as well. And I think this is more of the angle. Does it matter who comes up with an idea first? Does it matter? Or does credit need to be given? That's the question this morning. 6:12, good morning.
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0: 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Good morning, Jody Jenkins, Miriam Sirkal, the Mix Morning Crew, and we have Mix Morning Trivia coming up at 7:10 this morning. Your chance to win a $50 gift card to Red Shark Menswear in downtown Trenton, because everybody's crazy about a sharp-dressed man. Miriam, yesterday you did a band question. You identify an old album, whatever.
1: Yeah,
0: name the band.
1: Came out that
0: day. What are you doing today? Do you know? Do you know? You don't know.
1: Yeah. I got several options, but I don't want to make it too tough, so I'm stuck between A and B. Give me a few minutes, and I'll see, because it is Friday, we're wrapping up the week, and I really want one lucky listener to win.
0: I don't want to pull back the curtain too much, but Miriam does stress a little bit about these trivia questions.
1: Well,
0: and yesterday, because she's very concerned that people will have some difficulty with them. And I think, look, I think it's great.
1: I'm too nice.
0: I think that's what it is. Because I think it's great when people get the questions wrong and we move on to other callers. You don't always want the first caller in. We had the other day, we had all 10 of our phone lines lit up like a Christmas tree.
1: You know, I heard Justin Anderson's trivia. So Justin Anderson on the drive home yesterday afternoon. I heard it and I thought, what the? I was stumped. And he had a question, like, because it was about Jacob, who, from the Twilight series.
0: Yeah.
1: What town did they live in?
0: Yeah.
1: I was squinting when I was driving. I was like, Justin, what kind of a question is that?
0: Justin doesn't mess around. He's very serious with his trivia. And
1: from the Twilight series that came out ages ago.
0: I wanted to get this in here. So anyway, trivia is coming up at 7:10. Well, maybe we'll go tough. Well, maybe we'll make it really tough.
1: Maybe or maybe not.
0: A couple of days ago, Alana Cameron and us, we were talking about the Bayside High School was going to maybe lose their football program. Didn't have anyone to run that. But anyway, cooler heads prevailed. They have a football team this year. And the schedule just came out. Some exciting games. Four schools within our community. Centennial Chargers, Eastside Ravens, of course, the Bayside Red Devils, and the Trenton Tigers. And some exciting games on the docket, including the big one everyone will be circling and watching for. Friday, October 16th, Friday Night Lights will be held at Marianne Sills. So that'll be under the lights. So it's just nice to have football in the community. And it would have been rough with three teams. Four teams makes it a little more palatable as they continue to march back towards that title or go for the title. And the other thing I wanted to mention in terms of sports, yesterday was at a economic development meeting. I'll unpack this more as the morning goes on. But Mark Kirkpatrick, president of Loyalist College, was letting us know that the new gym, have you seen the new gym there?
1: I saw the old one, not the new one, though.
0: Yeah, so the new gym, they're going to be having a first varsity game at a big event around opening at October 23rd. So he said that's going to be very, very exciting. So looking forward to seeing a bunch of Loyalist alumni return as they open up that gym. 6:23, good morning.
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0: Good morning. Lots of sun today. The high 22 right now by the Bay of Quinte. It's 5. I'm Elena Cameron with your Mix 97 News Update. 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
0: A tense police search around Loyalist Parkway in Consequon has wrapped up with three people in cuffs. OPP flooded a stretch between County Road 19 and Salem Road yesterday while hunting for suspects tied to a local disturbance. All three individuals now in custody. Sunday's violent attack on the Sons of Jacob Synagogue was hate-motivated, according to new details released by Belleville Police Chief Murray Rod. Footage captured the shooter yelling, "You are going to die for the Jews," during a dramatic gunfight with Constable Jeffrey Smith, who continues to recover in hospital. Chief Rod revealed the suspect was armed with multiple firearms and combustible materials before being taken down by responding officers. An 18-year-old Quinte West man facing charges after an imitation firearm triggered a school lockdown at Trent River Public School Wednesday. Police rushed to the grounds just before 4 p.m. following reports of a youth allegedly spotted with a handgun. Officers quickly tracked down the suspect and took him into custody without incident, later confirming the weapon was fake. Charged is Dakota Stone. Southeastern Ontario's newly merged health agency has approved its first multi-year strategy to guide the region through 2028. Rather than focusing on clinical care, the five-point plan establishes a governance framework centered on financial stability, transparent risk management, and strong rural partnerships. Board Chair Nathan Townend says regular progress reports will track implementation over the next 18 months. The opening of a massive Volkswagen electric vehicle battery plant in St. Thomas has been pushed back until 2029. Powerco Canada, a subsidiary of the German automaker, says it's delaying production at the $7 billion factory to align the project's timeline and product strategy with evolving market demand, technological advancements, and the Volkswagen Group's long-term strategy. And Canadian icon Sarah McLachlan will sing the national anthem at the 2026 Grey Cup in Calgary. The CFL says McLachlan will perform while Canadian Forces Snowbirds return for their last official flypast before the fleet retires. Special guest performance also expected from Jim Cuddy and Greg Keeler of Blue Rodeo, and American country star Riley Green will perform at halftime. In sports, a new era of junior hockey begins tonight. The Brighton Vikings play their first game, welcoming the Orangeville Blitz. They're part of the Greater Metro Junior A Hockey League. Trenton and Wellington meet in the Battle of Quinte in the OJHL tonight. Junior C last night, Frankford beat Port Hope Picton over Lakefield in overtime. Atlanta beat Green Bay in the NFL Thursday night game, and the Blue Jays play the Cincinnati Reds this weekend as they close out their regular season at home. Mixed satellite weather. Kevin Williams' weekend forecast, starting off with lots of sun today, the high 22 degrees. Tonight, clear, and the temperature ranging again from 11 by Lake Ontario, 7 along the 401 corridor, and maybe 4 up around Highway 7 with a risk of frost. Tomorrow, beautiful sunshine and 23 degrees. Sunday, more cloud than sun, but still a high of 22. Right now, it's 5. 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

0: Quiddy's Best Variety Mix 97, 637. You're waking up with Jody Jenkins, Miriam Sercal. It's the Mix Morning Crew. We mentioned earlier about some municipal election controversy. Councillor Paul Carr accusing a new mayoral candidate of lifting parts of his platform. So the question we posed on Facebook, does it matter where the ideas come from? What do you think, Miriam?
1: All right. So personally for me, if you are new and you're new to the game, you want to kind of show everyone what you're bringing to the table, right? So I think it just always helps if you talk about issues firsthand and you bring your own perspective, right? Never a good look when someone else comes in and says, hey, these are my ideas. I mean, come on, if that's for anybody, it's never a good look, right? It just shows that you're kind of
0: torn. I'm kind of torn, but I'll tell you why. Maybe it's a little different for politics, but in the broadcasting world, I listen to other stations. And if I hear a good idea or an interesting bit, I may use that. And then it's like,
1: different,
0: I don't,
1: though.
0: Well, that's what I'm saying. It could be different,
1: but
0: I don't go on and give credit to, you know, station X for that. So anyway,
1: let's hear
0: we're going to share some of the comments next hour. Time now for a weather update with staff meteorologist Kevin Williams. Good morning, Kevin.
2: Jody, Miriam, thank you. Good morning. Good morning to all. This morning, like most mornings this week, starting crisp, clear, and cool. Coldest spots up north, as you might expect, up in Reed. It was +1 earlier this morning. Up to Peterborough Airport, it was 0 and even freezing, where it was not nearly as chilly near the water. But like yesterday, it's another beauty. And the weekend shapes up well, although a coastal storm will throw some cloud cover here on Sunday. The call for today is sunny, the high reaching to 22. Tonight, moonlit. That moon, by the way, is full Saturday night, putting on another nice show tonight, though. The low at 7 in town, but from 11 near the water to 4 up north. Tomorrow, mostly sunshine, a high 23, and then mainly cloudy on Sunday, the high 22. Again, for today, Jody, grab a jacket. It's a see your breath kind of morning, but another beauty is ahead. Sunny skies, the top temp, 22. Back to you.
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0: Quinty's Best Variety Mix, 97.649. Alana Cameron coming up at the top of the hour with the latest from the Mix 97 News Center. Thanks for waking up with myself, Jody Jenkins, Miriam Sirkal. It's the Mix Morning Crew. And, of course, coming up very, very quickly, Mix Morning Trivia. Miriam is working hard on that question. And are you sweating? Is that how much you're...
1: I think it's because of the sweater that I'm wearing right now. It's my Cookie Monster sweater.
0: You're stressed.
1: It's kind of thing.
0: You're stressed about this question. Just
1: yeah,
0: relax.
1: Give me some tissue. I got to wipe my forehead over
0: here. Relax. Let it flow.
1: Here.
0: One of the options that she presented me, and I squashed it immediately, was what if we just said, what day is Christmas on?
1: Yeah, make it easy for everyone. Why not?
0: I said that was just too simple.
1: You're a grouch.
0: $50 gift card coming up that you could win to Red Shark Menswear. 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
1: 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Right now, it's 5. 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
1: Belleville police have officially declared Sunday's shooting at the Sons of Jacob Synagogue a hate-motivated crime. Police Chief Murray Rod shared additional details about the events of that night yesterday. Constable Jeffrey Smith was stationed outside the building when the shooter approached. Smith was shot while still inside his vehicle before exiting and engaging the shooter in a firefight for nearly 3 minutes before backup arrived. Ontario Solicitor General Michael Kersner.
4: A horrible catastrophe in the making almost was fulfilled right here. And thanks to the incredible work of our police service here, and specifically Constable Smith and Constable McCurdy, it did not happen.
1: Belleville Police Constable Mike McCurdy arrived on scene shortly after the shootout began and also engaged the shooter, bringing the assault to an end. A heavy police presence shut down a stretch of Loyalist Parkway in Consequon yesterday. Prince Edward County OPP swarmed the area between County Road 19, Salem Road, and Loyalist Parkway following reports of a disturbance involving three suspects. All three suspects have since been located and arrested. Police thanking members of the public for their cooperation and assistance throughout the investigation. A scary situation at a Quinty West school ended safely Wednesday after police responded to reports of a weapon on campus. Trent River Public School went into lockdown just before 4 p.m. while officers swept the grounds. Police quickly tracked down an individual, arrested him without any incident, and discovered the firearm was actually an imitation. 18-year-old Dakota Stone of Quinty West now facing charges for mischief and possessing a fake weapon for a dangerous purpose. If you're wondering about ambulance response targets in Hastings County, they're staying right where they are. Council reviewed the proposed 2027 numbers at yesterday's meeting, but decided not to shake things up just yet. That's because provincial response targets are currently under review, so local officials are holding off on any shifts. The report was adopted quickly as part of the regular agenda, passing with zero discussion. The federal government is rushing to control the damage today after Prime Minister Mark Carney revealed Ottawa actually mapped out contingency plans for a potential U.S. military attack, telling the New York Times that it would be negligent not to prepare for even the most extreme, far-fetched scenarios. While Defense Minister David McGuinty moved to downplay the revelation as routine risk assessment, Conservative MP Ellis Ross slammed the Prime Minister's comments as irresponsible and uncalled for, fear-mongering aimed at stoking division. A new report about the Tumblr Ridge shooting is raising questions about what information ChatGPT allegedly provided to the teen accused in the attack. An article in Mother Jones magazine says 18-year-old Jesse Van Rootselaar received harmful information and found ways to get around the chatbot's safety restrictions. BC Attorney General Nikki Sharma says the allegations are deeply concerning and strengthen the case for mandatory safeguards on artificial intelligence. OpenAI has not commented on the report, while the RCMP says investigators obtained relevant material from social media and other digital platforms. And that's news.
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1: 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It is the start of a new era of junior hockey tonight. The Brighton Vikings play their first game in the Greater Metro Junior A Hockey League. They host the Orangeville Blitz. In the OJHL, it's the Battle of Quinty with the Trenton Golden Hawks welcoming the Wellington Dukes. Last night in junior C play, the Frankfort Huskies beat Port Hope 10-2. Picton scored a 2-1 overtime victory over the Lakefield Chiefs. Tonight, Trent Hills visits Napanee. Local senior hockey begins this weekend as the Tamworth Sabres host the County Royals tomorrow. NHL preseason on Saturday will have the Montreal Canadiens and Ottawa Senators playing in a pair of split squad games. And many Ottawa players who don't make the cut will come to Belleville starting Monday as the BSens begin camp ahead of their season opener October 2nd versus Hamilton. The Toronto Blue Jays close out their regular season schedule at Rogers Centre this weekend as they begin a three-game series against Cincinnati tonight. In the NFL Thursday nighter, the Atlanta Falcons walked all over the Green Bay Packers 35-14. Week 17 of the CFL begins tonight with a doubleheader. The Toronto Argos visit the Winnipeg Blue Bombers. The BC Lions entertain Saskatchewan. In golf, it's the second round of the PGA's President's Cup today. The U.S. is up 3-2 on the international squad. On the LPGA Tour, the Walmart Arkansas Championship moves into its second round. And last night in the WNBA, the Toronto Tempo finished off their inaugural season with a 95-81 loss to Connecticut. 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A pretty good weekend on the way. Sunny today, the high 22. Tonight, clear. It'll go down to 11 by Lake Ontario and then get cooler the further north you go, around 7 along Highway 401 and Highway 7 into the north, the low around 4 degrees with a risk of frost. Tomorrow, sunshine up to 23, cloudy with sunny periods on Sunday, and 22. Right now, it's 5 degrees. 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
8: It's a clear drive on Belleville and Trenton streets. Highway 62 and 37 are both looking good. The 401 is smooth sailing, and Highway 49, I'm just starting to see construction-related volume through Lyons Road and before you head County Road 15. 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

0: 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Good morning, Jody Jenkins, Miriam Sircal. Thanks for waking up with the Mix Morning Crew. It is 12 minutes after 7. Full weather details coming from staff meteorologist Kevin Williams. That's happening at 7:37. We can let you know it's holding at 5 degrees. Sun expected today. And guess what? Tomorrow for Porch Fest, sunny and a high of 23.
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0: 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Mix Morning Trivia, your chance to win a $50 gift card to Red Shark Menswear in downtown Trenton, because everybody is crazy about a sharp-dressed man. What do we got?
1: All right, for today's trivia question is, name the Canadian musician. She'll be singing the national anthem for the Grey Cup in Calgary coming up in November. Originally from Halifax, founded the Lynn Affair, and some of her massive hits are Angel and I Will Remember You. 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
0: Well, Miriam, your question certainly lit up the phone lines. What was it again?
1: Name the artist that will be singing the national anthem for the Grey Cup in Calgary this coming November. Congratulations to Emma Bokowitz, a French teacher at St. Michael's Catholic School here in Belleville, and she knew it was indeed Sarah McLaughlin. Right. Way to go, Emma.
0: All right, congratulations, Emma, and thanks for being a loyal listener of Mix 97. It's 7:18. 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

0: Quiddy's Best Variety, Mix 97. 7:21, you're waking up with the Mix Morning Crew. Thanks for starting your day with us. Want to say hello to Greg Woodbeck, of course, from Woodbeck's Auto Parts. Greg and I went to high school together and saw him coming into the studio yesterday to do some recording. So I haven't seen Greg in a long time.
1: Did he doesn't recognize look any different.
0: Of course. He doesn't look any different. He said, I don't look any different. We both don't feel the age that we are.
1: High school is a long time ago.
0: High school friends don't recognize you?
1: No, that's the thing. They say I haven't changed a bit, but everyone else seems to have changed. Well, so I will take that as a compliment.
0: Hollywood news.
1: Starting off with Taylor Swift and her new Patient Zero music video is getting major attention. Dakota Johnson and Colin Farrell both star in it, and it's set to debut at the VMAs this Sunday. Fans are complaining about ticket prices for Mariah Carey's Christmas shows. In some seats, well, they cost as much as $760 U.S. Dakota Johnson's parents, Melanie Griffith and Don Johnson, they're both concerned about the romance between their daughter, Dakota, and Machine Gun Kelly, and they think she's making a big mistake. Margot Robbie quietly changed her name after nearly 10 years of marriage, and the actress, she's now officially known as Margot Ackerley. And Ben Affleck and Jennifer Lopez have grown close again, and people are wondering, are things going to turn romantic again? Because it's definitely not out of the question. Time now for birthdays brought to you by Mary Brown's Canadian Chickens, Canadian Farmers. And today, on this 25th of September, Roland Dunkley is turning 11. Happy birthday from all the family. I love you lots. And we'd also like to wish the best son and uncle, John Burridge, turning a very happy 26 today. And hope you have an amazing day. That's lots of love from Mom, Dad, Becky, Levi, Jay, and Stella. And Michael McDonald, celebrating 33rd anniversary today with his lovely wife, Anna Maria. Anna would like to thank you for loving her and for being her everything. Congratulations on the happy couple. And tomorrow, Marianne Chappelle is turning 96. Anna, 96, you prove every single day that age is just a number. You live independently and you care for those you love. It's a testament to the extraordinary person you are. And thank you for every laugh, every lesson, and all the wonderful memories we share. And that's from your family and many, many friends in the area. And celebrities sharing your birthday today. Catherine Zeta-Jones, 57. Michael Douglas turns 82. Tomorrow, Serena Williams is 45. And on Sunday, Avril Lavigne turns 42. And Randy Bachman turns 83. Our birthday winner with Mary Brown's Canadian Chickens, Canadian Farmers is Roland Dunkley. All the best, Roland. And remember, you can send us your birthday wishes and anniversaries on the morning show blog on mix97.com. That's brought to you by Once Upon a Child in Belleville.
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0: Good morning. Sitting at 4 degrees, headed to a high of 22 with sunshine. I'm Melinda Cameron with your Mix 97 News Update. 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
0: A tense afternoon in Consequon wrapped up safely Thursday as OPP arrested three suspects linked to a local disturbance along Loyalist Parkway. Officers flooded the area from County Road 19 to Salem Road, later thanking sharp-eyed residents whose quick assistance helped bring the operation to a swift close. Belleville police have confirmed Sunday's ambush on the Sons of Jacob Synagogue was a targeted hate crime. Yesterday, Chief Murray Rod shared video showing the suspect, who carried multiple weapons and combustibles, shouting anti-Semitic threats while exchanging gunfire with Constable Jeffrey Smith. The high-profile investigation remains ongoing following the life-threatening incident. Smith still in hospital. Trent River Public School was forced into a precautionary lockdown late Wednesday afternoon after a report of an armed individual on the property brought in a heavy police response. Quinney West OPP quickly arrested 18-year-old Dakota Stone nearby, recovering what turned out to be an imitation firearm. Stone now faces charges of mischief and possession of an imitation weapon for a dangerous purpose. Hastings County Council has officially adopted its 2027 Emergency Services Report, keeping local ambulance response time targets unchanged. Staff recommended maintaining the existing benchmarks because provincial standards are currently undergoing a broader review. Council accepted the planned performance targets without discussion at Thursday's meeting. The Canada Border Services Agency says a man has been charged with nearly a dozen offenses related to firearm smuggling. The CBSA alleges the suspect from Cottam, Ontario, conspired to smuggle firearm parts into Canada from the U.S. to manufacture prohibited weapons. The agency says officers seized 53 firearms after carrying out several search warrants in Essex County July 15th. And Israeli Prime Minister Benjamin Netanyahu has dismissed allegations of genocide in Gaza as the biggest lie of the century. Ahead of his defiant speech to the UN General Assembly in New York, scores of delegates trooped out of the hall in protest. Netanyahu denounced the group as moral cowards. In sports, junior C hockey last night, Frankfurt beat Port Hope. Picton defeated Lakefield in overtime. The NFL Thursday night game saw Atlanta beat Green Bay. In the WNBA, the Toronto Tempo lost to Connecticut, their final game of their first ever season. And the U.S. has a slight lead over the international team after the first round of the PGA's President's Cup. Mixed satellite weather. Sunshine today, going up to 22 degrees. Clear tonight. The low, 11 by Lake Ontario, but getting colder the further north you go. Maybe 7 around the 401 corridor and down to 4 at Highway 7. There's a risk of frost up there. Tomorrow, another nice day. Sunshine and 23, and Sunday's okay too. Cloudy, sunny periods and 22. Right now it's 4. 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

0: This is Mix 97. It is 7:37. Good morning. You're waking up with Jody Jenkins, Miriam Sercal, the Mix Morning Crew, and our winner today with the Montana's 925.
1: Congratulations to Chris Wood calling in from Trent today, working at a construction site near Walmart. Congratulations, Chris. You're a winner with Montana's.
0: 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And we welcome our staff meteorologist, Kevin Williams. Good morning, Kevin.
2: Jody, Miriam, good morning. How's your morning going so far?
1: Pretty chilly.
2: There is a nip in the air. I don't question that. In fact, for some, the coldest morning of the season so far. Low temperatures dipped. I'm just going to call it up here just one second. So the low temperature up at Reed ended up being plus one over at the airport in Peterborough. It was zero. So some frost, no doubt, up north, while lake temperatures, lakeside temperatures, nearly about 5, 6, 7, 8 degrees higher. But either way, today will be like most days this week. Bright, beautiful, a crisp all early autumn day. I think we carry that meteorological momentum into a moonlit night tonight, a sunlit day tomorrow. The moon, by the way, is full tomorrow night. It's the harvest moon, by the way, that'll shine on. Sunday, a little cloudier. We'll be on the edge of a system, a disturbance, actually a nor'easter, that's going to lambaste the Atlantic coast from Boston to Richmond, or at least Norfolk, with big rain, wind, high surf, and seas. I don't think we get the rain from it, but it's going to be close. I do think it'll spell some cloud cover here. So Saturday looks like the sunnier of the 2 days. So our call for today, it's a beauty. A chilly start, a delightful finish with abundant sunshine, the high 22. Moonlit tonight, the low 7 in town, the spread from 11 near the water to plus 4 with a little frost up north. For tomorrow, a considerable amount of sunshine, the high 23. Sunday looks cloudy, breezy, with a high temperature up 22. Guys?
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1: 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My name is Jody Jenkins. She's Miriam Sirkal. It's the Mixed Morning Crew. And as always, Alana Cameron strutting on in with her never one to shy away from making an entrance.
2: I have to give you credit. I live my life.
1: You are consistent. I will give you that. There's no question about that.
3: Well, I'm glad that you made it back in the studio again.
2: I was here early.
3: You were. Then you left.
1: Yeah, true. You dropped off. Here, we'll get this in here, actually. Knights of Columbus holding a huge yard sale at St. Peter's Church parking lot, which is 125 Queen Street in Trenton. That's happening today and tomorrow. There you go. So 11
3: There's
1: to 4
3: barbecue.
1: Today. There is. Hamburgers and hot dogs. You had me at hamburgers. So there you go. Big yard sale. Okay. Shoot the breeze. Who wants to start? Mine's a barn burner, so maybe I'll hold off.
3: All right, let me go first. Quebec is back in the news again. It is the first province to ban the sale of energy drinks to anyone under 16. And why it's coming under the discussion again, because the ban will take in effect in December, actually December the 11th. And it got me thinking and was like, well, if the province of Quebec is doing this, well, why don't other provinces take suit, right? I mean, it is a good idea. And the purpose of banning these energy drinks for those under 16 is to protect their health. And most importantly, I didn't know this, so too much caffeine causes insomnia, headaches, nervousness, and abnormal heart rhythm. So to put it into context, an energy drink has around 150 milligrams of caffeine. That's the equivalent of 2 8-ounce cups of coffee, 3 cans of Coke, or let's say around 4 shots of espresso. And I would never take either of those
1: Miriam,
3: in one sitting.
1: Miriam, I hate
3: 4
1: to interrupt.
3: Cups
1: no,
3: of espresso.
1: No offense. Yes. You're just figuring this out now about energy drinks?
3: Well, I used to drink energy drinks as a teenager, so I do know that used to help me a lot. Like, you know, you stay up late, study, you got your exams, and you think, well, you don't really like the taste of coffee yet. It's disgusting.
1: She has 6 empty Monster cans around her right now as we're speaking.
3: So it's a good idea, and I applaud this move.
1: So I wanted to share my story now before we get to Alana. And this is, I don't know if this is newsworthy for the news, but Counselor Paul Carr, Ward 2 counselor, has now accused. He wrote a letter stating that a new mayoral candidate has lifted a bunch of his platform.
3: Have you heard about this?
1: Posted it on his Facebook. Yes, a new mayoral candidate has taken his ideas that are in his brochure, on his website, and some of them even in motion. And by process of elimination, so new mayoral candidate. Let's read between the lines here. Neil Ellis is not a new candidate. Yeah. Don Metzger.
3: What's happening?
1: Who is Don Metzger? Kyle Wolven, he's out telling jokes. He's posted one thing on Belleville Neighbors, which leaves Paul Fleming. Is that who he's talking about? So you can see the letter. Some of our listeners have weighed in and shared their thoughts. Cynthia said it sounds like kindergarten. Mark Hopper, sometimes you have to save the big one for an open debate or interview, so it comes right out of your mouth. And everyone saw it and heard it first by you. Politics is a tough business. Christine says it depends. Is it an obvious issue or something? No one has thought of it yet. If it's a unique idea, then give credit. We were asking, should you give credit? You know, are ideas shareable? Like, I don't know. You can weigh in on our Facebook page. What do you think?
2: Yeah, well, I don't. I'd have to.
1: You'd have to review
2: the
1: information, but
2: find out. But.
1: It's you know, for an election that seems to be very boring, this is kind of the biggest story we got right now.
2: It's so kind of make it, I don't know, maybe they're hoping for a team up.
3: Oh, well, makes you think and scratch your head.
1: What do you mean?
2: Well, they get elected, then they and Mr. Carl work together.
1: You think that's a way
2: hoping,
1: of like, you think that's
2: to get an ally? I don't
3: holding
2: know.
3: Holding hands together.
1: Yeah, I don't know. So, but I mean, if it is Paul Fleming that he's saying is lifting his ideas, I'm not sure that Paul Carr and Paul Fleming will be, you know, skipping into the city hall together.
3: They could have a name like P2P.
1: When it's all said and done. So, okay. So anyway, I digress, but do share your views on our Facebook page. Let us know. Is it petty? Should ideas be shared? Do we need to give credit? So anyway, that's all I got.
2: What's the date today?
3: Today is the 25th.
2: Yeah. Which is
3: Friday.
2: 9/25.
3: Yes, 9/25.
2: It's Dolly Parton Day. So people are honoring Parton today because, of course, of her hit song, 9/25. and she just recently passed away. So a lot of people are using the day sort of to municipalities and places in the U.S. declaring it as Dolly Parton Day to highlight her career and, of course, her, you know, philanthropy and her commitment to improving literacy and all the great things.
3: And to wear pink as well. Don't forget that.
2: And to wear pink or whatever Dolly-inspired outfit.
3: Big hair.
2: Sequins, big hairs, stuff your shirt. I don't know. Do whatever you need to do.
1: Wasn't it still Fat Bear Week?
2: It's also Fat Bear Week.
1: Yeah. So, I mean, not that they're connected. I'm just saying, you talked about stuffing your shirt. You can dress like a bear. You can dress like Dolly.
2: It's a big, big week. But yeah, today is 9-5. Day and you know, they're suggesting that maybe if you want to really remember her, yeah, you could dress up her like her, or maybe donate to her imagination library.
3: Great idea.
1: I wish we had that song. I don't think we have it in our playlist, but I'd love to hear that song right now. So 7:54, good morning.
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1: Good morning. A lovely sunny day with a high of 22 expected. Right now, though, we're sitting at 4. I'm Elena Cameron with your Mix 97 news update. 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
1: Sunday's assault on the Sons of Jacob Synagogue was hate-motivated. Belleville Police Chief Murray Rod made the declaration yesterday and laid out new information about what happened. In a video shown at the press conference, the shooter was captured shouting, "You are going to die for the Jews," as he exchanged fire with Belleville Constable Jeffrey Smith. Ontario Solicitor General Michael Kersner also spoke during the press conference condemning hate-based attacks.
3: A line of decency has been crossed in our province. A line of decency of having an individual act in such a hateful and anti-Semitic attack is unacceptable.
1: The shooter was carrying multiple guns and combustible materials. Three suspects are in custody following a major police operation that temporarily disrupted traffic in Consequon yesterday. OPP flooded Loyalist Parkway between County Road 19 and Salem Road near Loyalist Parkway to search for three men wanted in connection with a disturbance. The suspects sparked a high-visibility search before officers successfully tracked them down. OPP confirmed all three were arrested. Police extended their thanks to the local community for providing assistance that helped wrap up the investigation. And one person is facing charges following an incident at a Quinte West school that prompted a significant police response and a school lockdown. Zach McGibbon reports.
4: On Wednesday, just before 4 p.m., members of the Quinte West OPP respond to reports of a young person allegedly in possession of a firearm on the grounds of Trent River Public School. As a precaution, the school was placed in lockdown while officers responded. Officers located an individual a short time later and took him into custody without incident. The investigation determined the firearm was an imitation weapon. 18-year-old Dakota Stone of Quinte West has been charged with possession of an imitation weapon for a dangerous purpose and mischief, obstructs, interrupts, or interferes with the lawful use, enjoyment, or operation of property. Zach McGibbon, Quinte News.
1: The federal government is trying to tamp down concerns after Prime Minister Mark Carney told the New York Times that Canada examined the possibility of an American military attack. Defense Minister David McGuinty says such risk scenarios are standard procedure, but would not share what such an analysis entails. Carney told the Times that it would be irresponsible not to prepare for such a far-fetched situation, no matter how unlikely. Meanwhile, Conservative MP Ellis Ross says Carney's comments were irresponsible, uncalled for, and served to stoke division and fear. The Southeast Board of Health has officially approved its inaugural strategic plan, setting a unified roadmap for regional public health through 2028. The three-year framework marks a major milestone following the January 2025 merger of health units across Hastings, Prince Edward, KFL&A, and Leeds, Grenville, Lanark. Board Chair Nathan Townend says the plan focuses on equitable service delivery and organizational stability across urban and rural communities. Key priorities include long-term financial sustainability, emergency preparedness, and enhanced transparency between leadership and staff. And that's news. 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Old Highway 2, west of Wallbridge, Loyalist Road. It is the start of a new era of junior hockey tonight. The Brighton Vikings play their first game in the Greater Metro Junior A Hockey League. They host the Orangeville Blitz. In the OJHL, it's the Battle of Quinte with the Trenton Golden Hawks welcoming the Wellington Dukes. Last night in Junior C play, the Frankfurt Huskies beat Port Hope 10-2. Picton scored a 2-1 overtime victory over the Lakefield Chiefs. Tonight, Trent Hills visits Napanee. Local senior hockey begins this weekend as the Tamworth Sabres host the County Royals tomorrow. NHL preseason on Saturday will have the Montreal Canadiens and Ottawa Senators playing in a pair of split squad games. And many Ottawa players who don't make the cut will come to Belleville starting Monday as the BSens begin camp ahead of their season opener October 2nd versus Hamilton. The Toronto Blue Jays close out their regular season schedule at Rogers Centre this weekend as they begin a three-game series against Cincinnati tonight. In the NFL Thursday nighter, the Atlanta Falcons walked all over the Green Bay Packers 35-14. Week 17 of the CFL begins tonight with a doubleheader. The Toronto Argos visit the Winnipeg Blue Bombers. The BC Lions entertain Saskatchewan. In golf, it's the second round of the PGA's President's Cup today. The U.S. is up 3-2 on the international squad. On the LPGA Tour, the Walmart Arkansas Championship moves into its second round. And last night in the WNBA, the Toronto Tempo finished off their inaugural season with a 95-81 loss to Connecticut.
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1: 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A pretty good weekend on the way. Sunny today, the high 22. Tonight, clear. It'll go down to 11 by Lake Ontario and then get cooler the further north you go, around 7 along Highway 401 and Highway 7 into the north, the low around 4 degrees with a risk of frost. Tomorrow, sunshine up to 23. Cloudy with sunny periods on Sunday and 22. It's currently 4 degrees. 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
10: It's a clear drive on Belleville and Trenton Streets. Highway 62 and 37 are both looking good. The 401 is smooth sailing, and Highway 49, I'm just starting to see construction-related volume through Lyons Road and before you head County Road 15. 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With the latest traffic, I'm Antonia Altabonte.
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0: Quiddy's Best Variety Mix, 97. 1992 was the year. 34 years ago,
1: what
0: if you can
1: classic.
0: Believe that. The album totally crossed out, and our McDonald's McClassic cut was Jump by Crisscross, our winner with McDonald's today.
1: Congratulations to Zoe Virich, who goes to school at Central Hastings. Congratulations, Zoe, your winner with McDonald's.
0: I feel like now, like, you know, 30, so I'm basically 35 years ago, and like fashions, you know, come and go. Obviously, they're cyclical. Crisscross, those two guys, they wore all their clothing backwards.
1: And thank God that has not come
0: no,
1: back.
0: No, I think it could. I think it could work today. I feel like,
1: how would you even close your, like, fasten your clothes and when close the buttons?
0: You put the shirts oversized. You just slide them on.
1: It is not.
0: You're not doing them up behind your back.
1: But it's not a cool look. It's really dated.
0: I disagree.
1: Just stay in the 90s. Don't come back. The crimped hair.
0: My daughter has crimped hair.
1: No,
0: she's 12.
1: That should stay.
0: She has a crimper. No. I'm telling you right now that backwards clothing, especially like jerseys and baggy jeans, definitely kids could pull that off today, 100%.
1: I don't like it. And beware about the crimpers, because honestly, later in life, it does ruin your hair.
0: Okay, call the show. 613-962-9700. Is Miriam out to lunch? Am I right? Can the Crisscross outfits, could they make a comeback?
1: No.
0: We'd love to hear from you. 813, good morning.
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0: Quiddy's Best Variety, Mix 97. It's 20 minutes after 8, still to come. Just after 8:30, we're going to be welcoming Yona May from the Jeepney Festival, a big Filipino festival that's making its debut here in Belleville at Maranatha Church. Sunny all day today, a high of 22. It is 6 at the Mix. I wanted to ask you, Miriam.
1: Yeah, sure.
0: I'm also a real estate agent with REMAX. I haven't mentioned that much.
1: So you had to slip it in
0: but
1: there.
0: But I wanted to slip this in here because I have an open house tomorrow. And another shameless plug, 26 Oak Ridge Boulevard, if you're looking for three bedrooms up and one bedroom down. But my question for you is, I was actually thinking about what's the best way to attract people other than obviously the property? Because I've seen real estate agents do like ice cream at open houses, cookies muffins. That's pretty basic. Mm-hmm. I've got a friend of mine. This is what I was thinking. I've got a friend of mine, Ziad Trabulsi. Do you know Ziad?
1: No, I do
0: not. He's the owner of Meat Kings, which is a barbecue company. They do lots of rubs and sauces. What about having him like do up meat, like cooking up some meat? Is that too much?
1: It might be a bit too much because if I like my meats always well done. All right. So if I went to a place and it wasn't well done and look at it and I'd be like,
0: we're not cooking steaks. We're talking like, you know, maybe he's got some sausages
1: like sausage.
0: Cut up. Maybe he's got a little bit of brisket, pulled pork. Like it's not a sit down.
1: Maybe, but everything's going to be smelly. So if I'm going to an open house and I got smoke everywhere and it's going on my clothes.
0: Okay. Maybe he's out on the back deck.
1: Oh,
0: yeah. So okay, if you knew you could get a pulled pork sandwich at an open house, even if you're not interested in the house, are you going?
1: If you bring the drinks, yes.
0: At least some
1: lemonade or something.
0: Yeah, no, anyway, I think I might...
1: That's a pretty good idea.
0: I think I might reach out to Ziad. I got a couple other open houses coming up, but I was just curious. I didn't know. Like, I mean, again, cookies, donuts, everyone does that.
1: Yeah.
0: Trying to be different. 8:22, good morning.
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0: Good morning. Sun today, 22 are high. Right now we're sitting at 6. I'm Eleni Cameron with your Mix 97 News Update. 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
0: A tense police search around Loyalist Parkway in Consequon has wrapped up with three people in cuffs. OPP flooded a stretch between County Road 19 and Salem Road yesterday while hunting for suspects tied to a local disturbance. All three individuals now in custody. Sunday's violent attack on the Sons of Jacob Synagogue was hate-motivated, according to new details released by Belleville Police Chief Murray Rod. Footage captured the shooter yelling, "You are going to die for the Jews," during a dramatic gunfight with Constable Jeffrey Smith, who continues to recover in hospital. Chief Rod revealed the suspect was armed with multiple firearms and combustible materials before being taken down by responding officers. An 18-year-old Quinty West man facing charges after an imitation firearm triggered a school lockdown at Trent River Public School Wednesday. Police rushed to the grounds just before 4 p.m. following reports of a youth allegedly spotted with a handgun. Officers quickly tracked down the suspect and took him into custody without incident, later confirming the weapon was fake. Charged is Dakota Stone. Southeastern Ontario's newly merged health agency has approved its first multi-year strategy to guide the region through 2028. Rather than focusing on clinical care, the five-point plan establishes a governance framework centered on financial stability, transparent risk management, and strong rural partnerships. Board Chair Nathan Townend says regular progress reports will track implementation over the next 18 months. The opening of a massive Volkswagen electric vehicle battery plant in St. Thomas has been pushed back until 2029. PowerCo Canada, a subsidiary of the German automaker, says it's delaying production at the $7 billion factory to align the project's timeline and product strategy with evolving market demand, technological advancements, and the Volkswagen Group's long-term strategy. And Canadian icon Sarah McLachlan will sing the national anthem at the 2026 Grey Cup in Calgary. The CFL says McLachlan will perform while Canadian Forces Snowbirds return for their last official fly past before the fleet retires. Special guest performance also expected from Jim Cuddy and Greg Keeler of Blue Rodeo, and American country star Riley Green will perform at halftime. In sports, a new era of junior hockey begins tonight. The Brighton Vikings play their first game, welcoming the Orangeville Blitz. They're part of the Greater Metro Junior A Hockey League. Trenton and Wellington meet in the Battle of Quinte in the OJHL tonight. Junior C last night, Frankford beat Port Hope Picton over Lakefield in overtime. Atlanta beat Green Bay in the NFL Thursday night game, and the Blue Jays play the Cincinnati Reds this weekend as they close out their regular season at home. Mixed satellite weather. Kevin Williams weekend forecast, starting off with lots of sun today, the high 22 degrees. Tonight, clear, and the temperature ranging again from 11 by Lake Ontario, 7 along the 401 corridor, and maybe 4 up around Highway 7 with a risk of frost. Tomorrow, beautiful sunshine and 23 degrees. Sunday, more cloud than sun, but still a high of 22. Right now, it's 6. 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

0: Quinny's Best Variety Mix 97. 836. Jody Jenkins, Miriam Sirkal. Thanks for waking up with the Mix Morning Crew. We certainly appreciate it. There is a new festival that has arrived in the beautiful city of Belleville, and we are excited to welcome one of the organizers. Yona May is joining us on the program to talk about this wonderful event. And Yona May, thanks for being here.
1: You're very welcome, Jody and Miriam. Good morning to you.
2: Good morning.
0: We're very pumped to be welcoming this festival for the first time, the Jeepney Festival, highlighting everything that the Filipino culture has to offer. I guess let's start with quickly how this came about. We're very pumped to be welcoming this festival for the first time, the Jeepney Festival, highlighting everything that the Filipino culture has to offer. I guess let's start with

0: being Filipino, like our food, our culture, even just the news and events, there weren't really a lot of events happening in our area at the time. And even now, between Toronto and Ottawa, there's not really a lot of Filipino festivals in between. And so that idea has just caught hold of me. And so I really wanted to bring the Filipino culture into the Bay of Quinte region and the surrounding areas to have other people have a, you know, have little taste of what Filipino culture is all about, and also to have Filipinos all around us here in the area to celebrate what it is to be Filipino, and to remember and to, you know, taste the food that we used to have, and the dances and the singing, and of course karaoke. So there's a lot of things that we wanted to bring into the region.
1: So Yona, can you just give us a quick rundown of what people can expect? So it kicks off tonight and goes into tomorrow, is that correct?
0: That is correct. So at 6 p.m., that's when things kick off at the Maranatha Church. There will be an art show by the Philippine Artists Group of Canada. And then at 7 p.m., there is a film called Outsiderness by Carlo Alcos. And tomorrow is when the main programming starts. Starts at noon until 8 p.m. There's going to be dancing. There's going to be appearances by a cute little Miss Philippines Kingston winner. There's going to be Filipino authors who's going to show their work, their books, and talk about them. We're going to have some games. And Filipinos love to do dancing. And we have a Zumba dancer led by Thelma. And of course, our feature dance presentation is by Culture Philippines of Ontario. They're coming all the way from Toronto to perform. Yes, and sorry, I forgot. There's at the same time that all of this is happening, from 2 to 6 p.m., there's also going to be some Filipino children's games happening, a parole workshop. A parole is like our Filipino lantern. So we will have a workshop for everybody to try to learn how to make a parole, as well as bye-bye in calligraphy workshop. So that was our traditional calligraphy from way back when. So it's kind of getting a resurgence at this time. And then, of course, after that, we'll have a karaoke contest from 4
2: to 8
0: p.m.
2: Yes, karaoke. Love it. Yona May, yes. I wanted to ask about the food, too, because, like, I know there's, like, that big chain, Filipino chain. Is it Jollibee? Is that how you say it?
0: Yes.
2: So
0: have you been?
2: Yeah, I've been before. I've always wondered, though, what's, like, spaghetti is one of the big things on the menu. What's the obsession with spaghetti?
0: Our spaghetti is a little bit different from North American spaghetti in that it is sweeter. So I think it's more like a snack, honestly. So I think that's why Filipinos like it. We most Filipinos have a sweet tooth. And I think that's the appeal. It just tastes different.
2: Okay. No, I like that.
1: Well, I like the pancit. I've tried that several times. I find it really delicious.
0: Good. There'll be plenty of that.
1: Thank you.
0: Thank you.
1: Well, we'll see you hopefully. I'll try to come out with my daughter and see you tomorrow. Thank you, Yona.
0: Absolutely. Please come. Thank you.
2: Thanks, Yona May, and all the best on the festival. Jeepney Festival happening starts today at Maranatha Church on College Street. We wish you all the best, and thanks for being here.
0: You're very welcome.
2: 8:41, good morning.
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0: 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Quiddy's Best Variety Mix 97. It is 8:48. So much to do in the region this weekend. We've got the Ameliasburg Fair going tomorrow. Of course, Porch Fest. We've been talking about that. We just had Yona May on from the Jeepney Festival. So many things to do in all corners of our listening area. So make sure you get out there and check out Mix Nation. Want to put a bow on a couple things we were talking about this morning. Crisscross. That was our Mick Classic cut, the song Jump from 1992. Miriam and I had a heated discussion. Should backwards clothing come back in style? Miriam said no. I said I think it could be pulled off. We had a couple Facebook comments on that one. Rich said that he wears his hat backwards sometimes, still, which a lot of people do. He said that counts. This one was good. Debbie commenting, I'm 72 years old and occasionally wear my clothes backwards. Not intentionally, though.
1: Oh, God. So I thought Bless you, Debbie.
0: The other story that we were talking about a lot this morning, Councillor Paul Carr in Ward 2, municipal election situation, posting a letter on his Facebook page. Some listeners tipped us off about this. He has concerns and found it very disheartening that another new mayoral candidate was lifting some of his ideas, taking some of his platform. We reached out to Paul. Paul couldn't make it on the show. He did reach back out to us via text, let us know that he wouldn't be able to join us, but did say that this campaign is a competition of ideas and strategies, and he stands by his comments that another mayoral candidate is lifting his ideas.
1: Well, let us know what you think about the topic. We posted it on our Facebook page, Mix 97. Check us out and let us know, what do you think? Do people have to go into the candidate, into the race with their own ideas, or can they just piggyback? What do you think?
0: Yeah, I don't think you can steal ideas.
1: Let's call it piggyback, right?
0: I mean, come at the same time, it's like there's nothing original anymore. Like, I mean, you know what I mean? In the world of politics, everything's been done. And
1: unfortunately.
0: Let
1: us know.
0: Everything old is new again. Enjoy your weekend. Miriam's got 97 minutes of music coming up to start your workday. We will be back next week with more fun, more prizes. 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
2: Is forgiveness necessary to feel better? I'm Dr. Julie Gowthorpe with In the Moment. 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Forgiveness is not about saying, it's okay you hurt me. Instead, it means investing in a positive emotion towards the person who hurt you. Not for them, but for you. This means, along with accepting the actions and how they've affected you, there's a conscious effort to focus on emotions of empathy, compassion, and understanding. The process of forgiveness is shown to reduce anxiety, depression, and major mental and physical health issues. The risk of failing to forgive is that we remain stuck in blame and resentment. 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The process of forgiveness releases you from carrying the weight of that hurt and betrayal. For further information, follow us on all social media at Gowthorpe Therapists.
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2: Good morning. What a great start to the weekend with sun and 22 degrees. Right now, it's 6. I'm Eleni Cameron with your Mix 97 news update. 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
2: A tense afternoon in Consacon wrapped up safely Thursday as OPP arrested three suspects linked to a local disturbance along Loyalist Parkway. Officers flooded the area from County Road 19 to Salem Road, later thanking sharp-eyed residents whose quick assistance helped bring the operation to a swift close. Belleville police have confirmed Sunday's ambush on the Sons of Jacob Synagogue was a targeted hate crime. Yesterday, Chief Murray Rod shared video showing the suspect, who carried multiple weapons and combustibles, shouting anti-Semitic threats while exchanging gunfire with Constable Jeffrey Smith. The high-profile investigation remains ongoing following the life-threatening incident. Smith still in hospital. Trent River Public School was forced into a precautionary lockdown late Wednesday afternoon after a report of an armed individual on the property brought in a heavy police response. Quinty West OPP quickly arrested 18-year-old Dakota Stone nearby, recovering what turned out to be an imitation firearm. Stone now faces charges of mischief and possession of an imitation weapon for a dangerous purpose. Hastings County Council has officially adopted its 2027 emergency services report, keeping local ambulance response time targets unchanged. Staff recommended maintaining the existing benchmarks because provincial standards are currently undergoing a broader review. Council accepted the planned performance targets without discussion at Thursday's meeting. The Canada Border Services Agency says a man has been charged with nearly a dozen offenses related to firearm smuggling. The CBSA alleges the suspect from Cottam, Ontario, conspired to smuggle firearm parts into Canada from the U.S. to manufacture prohibited weapons. The agency says officers seized 53 firearms after carrying out several search warrants in Essex County July 15th. And Israeli Prime Minister Benjamin Netanyahu has dismissed allegations of genocide in Gaza as the biggest lie of the century. Ahead of his defiant speech to the UN General Assembly in New York, scores of delegates trooped out of the hall in protest. Netanyahu denounced the group as moral cowards. And that's news. 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A new era of junior hockey kicks off tonight in Brighton, where the Vikings play their first game in the Greater Metro Junior A Hockey League, hosting the Orangeville Blitz. Tonight in the OJHL, the Trenton Golden Hawks welcome the Wellington Dukes in the Battle of Quinty. Last night's Junior C play saw Frankfurt hammer Port Hope 10-2. Picton defeated Lakefield 2-1 in overtime. Tonight, Trent Hills is on the road to Napanee. The Toronto Blue Jays close out their regular season schedule at Rogers Centre this weekend. They're hosting the Cincinnati Reds for three games, with the first game going tonight. Thursday night in the NFL saw the Atlanta Falcons down the Green Bay Packers 35-14. Tonight in the CFL, the Argos visit the Winnipeg Blue Bombers and BC hosts Saskatchewan. The U.S. is up 3-2 over the international team after day one of the PGA's President's Cup. Last night in the WNBA, the Toronto Tempo finished their first ever season with a 95-81 loss to Connecticut. Another Bay of Quinty High School football season kicks off today with Centennial hosting Eastside. The juniors play at 5, under the lights for the senior game at 7. 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They care about your air. Sunshine today, going up to 22 degrees. Clear tonight. The low, 11 by Lake Ontario, but getting colder the further north you go. Maybe 7 around the 401 corridor and down to 4 at Highway 7. There's a risk of frost up there. Tomorrow, another nice day. Sunshine and 23, and Sunday's okay too. Cloudy, sunny periods and 22. It's currently 6 degrees. 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

0: 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Lots of sunshine and 22 today. Tomorrow, Porch Fest, sunny and 23. And on Sunday, you could still see a few clouds, but still holding at 23. And right now, it's 10. And that's your latest weather update for 10 Fitness in Trenton.
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It's 9:35 on Mix 97. I'm Miriam Strakow. And here's Justin Bieber with a track that's been downloaded over 1 billion times on Spotify. 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

0: 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Lots of sunshine in store for the next few days. Highs of 22 today, and on overall, the weekend looks great, sunny, and highs of 23. And right now, it's 14. And that's your latest weather update for Friel Heating and Air Conditioning.
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0: That was Honeymoon Suite, wrapping up your 97 minutes of music for Eyes and Optics in Brighton and Trenton. Good morning, I'm Miriam Sturkel, and thanks for listening to Mix 97. Well, there are so many events happening this weekend, it's really hard to choose just one. So whether you're heading down to Maranatha Church for the Filipino Festival or making a stop at Porch Fest, have a great weekend. 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
2: 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Since then, we've slipped toward the bottom, while South Korea has skyrocketed toward the top, gaining almost 8 years of life expectancy since the year 2000. So what are they doing that we are not? 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People stay physically and socially active into old age. One 79-year-old put it like this: "I'm with friends, laughing all day. There is no room for sickness," she said. Koreans also lean hard on preventive care instead of waiting until they're sick. Look, we can't overhaul our healthcare system overnight, but we can borrow some of these habits. One more vegetable, a little bit more movement, and a few more friends. I'm Dr. Sanjay Gupta, helping you live a better life.
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We're looking at more sun today with all the details coming up. Right now, Sexy Back with Justin Timberlake on the mix.

0: It's 11:19, our weather forecast for Friel Heating and Air Conditioning with sunshine today, getting up to 22, clear tonight, temperatures raising, ranging from 11 down to 7 along up north. Tomorrow, sunshine 23, clouds and some sunny periods, and 22 for Sunday and some sun and cloud, and 22 for Monday. Right now, 19 degrees at Mix 97.
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0: It is Simple Plan with Crazy, Mix 97, 1126 with Greg Moulton. Well, things have been crazy this week, and following all of that, local organizers say that this year's Porch Fest will move forward as planned, bringing neighbors together in music, friendship, and support. It's going to be taking place, Old East Hill, tomorrow from 1 until 4.
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1: 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More sunshine. Looking to reach a high of 22. We're at 19. 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
1: Belleville police have declared Sunday's attack at the Sons of Jacob Synagogue as hate-motivated.
4: Belleville police held a press conference on Thursday, sharing new details with the press about the attack. The shooter was revealed to have been carrying multiple firearms with large amounts of ammo, including the shotgun he used in the shootout with police. He was also in possession of incendiary materials, including gasoline. Belleville Police Constable Jeffrey Smith was said to still be recovering from serious injuries in the hospital after being shot multiple times during the attack. His injuries also include shrapnel strikes and bone fractures. Constable Smith was shot while still in his vehicle before exiting and engaging in a shootout for nearly 3 minutes before backup arrived. Ontario's Solicitor General Michael Kersner also spoke at the conference, condemning hate-based attacks while praising the efforts of the officers to protect those who were worshipping inside of the building. Much more detail can be found online at quintenews.com. For Quinte News, I'm Alan Michael Steele.
1: Prince Edward County OPP have cleared a heavy police presence that shut down a stretch of Loyalist Parkway in Consacon yesterday. Officers swarmed the area between County Road 19, Salem Road, and Loyalist Parkway following reports of a disturbance involving three suspects. All three suspects were located, arrested, and taken into custody. OPP are thanking members of the public for their cooperation and assistance throughout the investigation. Kingston police are searching for an inmate who was unaccounted for during a morning count at the minimum security unit of Collins Bay Institution yesterday. 49-year-old Mason Jenkins, described as a white male, 5 feet 9 inches tall, approximately 255 pounds, with a fair complexion, brown eyes and brown hair, and currently has a shaved bald head. He was last seen wearing a light green jacket, blue jeans, and rubber boots. Jenkins currently serving a life sentence for first-degree murder and possession for the purpose of trafficking. Anyone with information pertaining to his whereabouts asked to contact Kingston Police. The Liberal government has taken another step forward in negotiations on a possible purchase of a fleet of GlobalEye aircraft for the Royal Canadian Air Force. Canadian press reporter Don Mitchell with more.
5: The federal government says it has agreed to a non-binding term sheet with Swedish defense company Saab that will support more negotiations on acquiring a fleet of advanced radar planes.
1: Prime Minister Carney announced at a defense expo this spring that Canada had selected Saab as a preferred supplier for airborne early warning and control planes, though that does not commit Ottawa to purchasing the platform. And the former head of a Flint, Michigan credit union wishes she'd never heard of artificial intelligence after posting an AI-generated picture of herself and family members wearing Lake America sweatshirts. The lapse in judgment cost now former Family First Credit Union CEO Jane Smith her job. U.S. President Donald Trump declared the renaming of Lake Ontario to Lake America last month. Smith's employer didn't specify whether the departure was in reaction to the post. However, the credit union did apologize to members and the community for the concern, disappointment, and pain caused by the situation. And that's news.
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1: 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It is the start of a new era of junior hockey tonight. The Brighton Vikings play their first game in the Greater Metro Junior A Hockey League. They host the Orangeville Blitz. In the OJHL, it's the Battle of Quinte with the Trenton Golden Hawks welcoming the Wellington Dukes. Last night in Junior C play, the Frankfort Huskies beat Port Hope 10-2. Picton scored a 2-1 overtime victory over the Lakefield Chiefs. Tonight, Trent Hills visits Napanee. Local senior hockey begins this weekend as the Tamworth Sabres host the County Royals tomorrow. The Toronto Blue Jays close out their regular season schedule at Rogers Centre this weekend as they begin a three-game series against Cincinnati tonight. In the NFL Thursday nighter, the Atlanta Falcons walked all over the Green Bay Packers 35-14. Week 17 of the CFL begins tonight with a doubleheader. The Toronto Argos visit the Winnipeg Blue Bombers. The BC Lions entertain Saskatchewan. And last night in the WNBA, the Toronto Tempo finished off their inaugural season with a 95-81 loss to Connecticut. Canada's Leila Fernandez off to the semifinals at the Singapore Open, advancing with a straight sets win over top-seeded Mira Andreeva. Another Bay of Quinte High School football season kicks off today with Centennial hosting Eastside. The juniors play at 5, under the lights for the senior game at 7. 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Sunny today, the high 22, clear tonight, the low 11 by Lake Ontario. It'll get colder the further north you go, as cold as 4 degrees around Highway 7 with a risk of frost. Tomorrow, sunny and 23, cloudy on Sunday, some sunny periods, and 22 degrees the high. Right now, it's 19. 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

0: It's 1221 or weather forecast for Pennzoil Petro-Canada with sunshine today, clear tonight, the lows tonight of 11, sunny tomorrow with a high of 23, cloudy with some sunny periods on Sunday and 22, and for Monday and Tuesday, some sun and cloud and the highs between 22 and 23. Right now, 21 degrees at Mix 97.
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1: Hi, I'm Carson Arthur. It's time for a Take It Outside Minute on Mix 97. Thinking about a new lawn this year? There are definitely pros and cons to both seed and sod. Here are a few things that you should consider before you make a decision that works best for your own space. Sod is instant. You can have a lawn in a matter of hours, where seed takes a minimum of 20 days to really see any growth and 2 to 3 months before it will really fill in a space. Also consider, sod is hard work. When saturated, each one of those rolls can weigh more than 20 pounds, and if you have to do a large space, you could be unloading several hundred rolls, which is quite the workout. Seed is much easier to install. All you really have to do is make sure that you get even coverage and that the seeds have access to the soil. While not impossible, it's tricky to find sod blends that use mixed grass varieties. This is important because most of our lawns are a mix of sunny and shady spots. One type of grass won't work in every situation. Whereas seed allows you to create your own customized blends of fescues, ryegrass, and Kentucky bluegrass for the areas that it's best suited for. Whichever route you choose, make sure to water well until those roots get established so that you have a healthy lawn all summer long.
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0: Shakira, Whenever, Wherever, Mix 97 with Gray Moulton, our weather forecast for 10 Fitness. Sunny today. We'll see clear skies tonight and a low around 11 degrees. Sunny tomorrow, 23. Sunny with a few cloudy periods on Sunday, 22. Some sun and cloud on Monday and Tuesday.
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1: Rodway, we're on Around on Mix 97 with Greg Moulton with the Ontario SPCA and the Humane Society Lennox and Addington in Napanee are reducing their adoption fees by 15% during a two-day fall adoption day event. 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

0: All right, here we go. Coming up this week, Rick D's, it's a special countdown. The mega hits of a decade. Nobody has this. The mega hits of the decade and the
1: D's sleaze
0: to go along with them right here. Heading for number one this week.
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0: Forever and For Always with Shania Twain on Mix 97. Busy weekend. Napanee, of course, we'll tell you about that later, has their guitars and cars coming up. Also, Canadian military veterans will be the beneficiaries of a fundraising walk being held this coming Sunday. Registration begins at noon for the 9th annual Canadian Walk for Veterans. The walk, which is held in 30 different communities across the country, raises money for local and national charities that support members of the Canadian military and their families.
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4: Yeah, we got free tickets to the Brand Van concert happening this Monday night at the Pacific Palisades. Well, you can all in if you want to answer a couple of questions.

drinking in L.A. Mix 97 with Gary Moulton with Sunshine Today. Clear skies tonight. Sunny and 23 tomorrow. Some sun and some clouds on Sunday and 22. And some sun and cloud on Monday and Tuesday. And the highs around 23.

0: had some help on Mix 97. It's Post Malone, Morgan Wallen. Good afternoon. Or from Greg Moulton, how you doing? There's another big event that's going to be coming up on Sunday. The Humane Society Hastings Prince Edward, their annual Junk in the Trunk fundraiser. It's a yard sale style event where sellers can purchase a spot in the parking lot and sell some items they no longer need. It is going on from 9 till 2 at the West City Power Sports parking lot at 720 Dundas Street West in Belleville.
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0: It is Jarvis Church on Mix 97 with Gray Moulton as we head up to 3 o'clock. Just about wrapping things up for me, Justin Anderson, coming your way at 3. Talked again on Monday at 11 o'clock. Don't forget the Chilango's All Request Lunch, also coming back on Monday from at 12 o'clock. 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It's Guitars and Cars returning from 10 till 3. 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

20's Best Variety Mix 97. Good afternoon, Justin Anderson. It's Friday, going into the weekend with the most music and the most fun. So much to discuss. Big day today. Four new Taylor Swift songs came out today. Four new songs and four new Swiftie investigations. Oh, yeah. We'll examine. And AI could spot hidden heart problems in just 2 seconds. Is this good? We'll have details. Also, this might be George Springer's last weekend as a Toronto Blue Jay, and we have the exclusive details coming up. Your drive home starts now. Hey, so-

0: Footy's best variety, Mix 97, clear, sunny, cloudy. That'll be your weekend menu for the weather forecast. 22 will be the average temperature. 23 right now at Mix 97. It's a gorgeous afternoon. It'll be much different on the U.S. East Coast. Major storm threatens the U.S. East Coast this weekend. And if you're going to be traveling that way out to the East Coast in America this weekend, keep a close eye on the on everything there. Yeah, you're definitely going to want to keep an eye on it because a nor'easter is bringing heavy rain, strong winds, coastal flooding from the mid-Atlantic up into New England. Boston is under wind and coastal flood alerts, and conditions could remain through until Monday. So the storm has already canceled Ed Sheeran's Friday show. Saturday show at Gillette Stadium as well, too, in Massachusetts. Hey, listen, you know the weather's serious when even a stadium full of people singing Perfect has to stay home. For anyone headed that way from the Bay Quinte region, check your flights or driving route, and before you leave, that's probably a good idea, you know? Four new Taylor Swift songs. Four new Swiftie investigations. You see, Taylor Swift dropped four new songs today on the life of a showgirl, the encore. And Swifties have immediately opened four separate investigations. They're investigating the songs. The lead single is called Patient Zero, and it sounds like advice to someone dating your ex, and fans started guessing which famous ex it could be about. But Taylor says the idea actually came from a conversation with friends, and a new video is set to debut at the VMAs this weekend, so look for that. Then there's a song called Cleveland, which fans are connecting to her husband Travis Kelce. Pink Clouding has people digging through songs from 10 years ago for clues about one of her exes. Could it be about Tom? I don't know. And with Babylon, even the internet detectives seem to be saying, okay, we need another listen. Nobody's sure what. And listen, the reaction is actually kind of mixed from what I've seen on the internet. Some fans, you know, they love the new tracks, and others are, but everybody's talking about them. That is for sure.
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1: 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Prince Harry was in Ontario today. Yep, he jumped out of an airplane. For a pretty good reason, by the way. Last year, he met Ed Marshall. Ed is a 102-year-old Canadian veteran who told him about skydiving for charity on his 100th birthday. And Harry promised he'd come back and jump with him. And today, he showed up. Ed's doctor advised him not to make the jump this time, so his grandson went instead. Ed watched from the plane while Harry skydived to help raise money for Sunnybrook Veteran Center and the True Patriot Love Foundation. After landing up, Harry kissed the ground, which is kind of fair, too, because I'd be down there thanking the grass personally as well. He also told CTV News, I love every single thing about Canada. He said the country holds a special place in his heart. But the best part of the story, though, might be Ed's family. You know, they actually said when he kept telling them Prince Harry was coming back to jump, they weren't they weren't sure. They didn't know if they should believe him or not. Well, it turns out Ed knew exactly what he was talking about. Ed knew he was coming. The rest of the family, they weren't so sure. Still, great story. Great story. Some encouraging health news to pass along to you. Researchers have developed an AI tool. Yeah, a good story about AI. AI tool that can actually look at a routine heart test, an ECG, and it will flag signs of heart failure for a common type of heart valve disease in under 2 seconds. Now, in this study, they did 67,000 patients, and it identified 81% of those with heart failure and up to 90% with that valve condition. The idea is to help doctors work out, you know, who should get a more detailed heart scan sooner. So it's still being studied. And a flag from the AI isn't a diagnosis, just so you know, but it helps someone get checked and treated earlier. That's a pretty good use of 2 seconds, as far as I'm concerned. You know, I mean, my phone spends longer than that just deciding whether I'm a human or not, you know? Coming up, more Quinny's Best Variety in just moments.
2: 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Come, pull up a seat. 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

0: Mix 97. If you're thinking to yourself, oh, I'm looking at the trees outside. Things are, yeah, they're starting to change. Yeah, they are. They are. The fall colors are out in Ontario. And actually, I'm going to give you a good timeline when you should get in your car and maybe take a nice little drive up north. And trust me when I say this, it'll be very soon. Like it'll blow your mind how soon. I mean, up north, they're pretty well at peak in a lot of spots, but we'll give you an idea where to see some of the best fall colors. You're going to do a road trip. You're going to get in your car, maybe spring, you know, a couple of hours north. I'll tell you the hot spots.
1: Sure.
0: Why not? If you're looking for something to do tomorrow, apparently the entire Bay Quinte got together and said, you know what, let's just schedule everything for Saturday. I mean, it's going to be sunny. Sure, why not? In Belleville, the 17th annual Porch Fest, East Hill turns into one big neighborhood concert with musicians playing on front porches 1 till 4. And over in downtown Napanee, guitarist Gers runs from 9 until 3. Hundreds of classic cars are going to be there. Some hot rods, live music, and some shopping, some food. Free admission there. Oh, and let's not forget Zwick's Park. Yeah, that's going to be hot. It's going to be a good time. Belleville Diwali Festival runs from noon till 11. There's going to be music, dancing. There's going to be some henna. There's going to be some rangolia. There's going to be some kids, activities, food vendors. It's free, and everyone's welcome. Oh, and I should probably give this heads up. A quick reminder, with a festival of lights in town, that's what basically Diwali is, please leave the fireworks to approved displays. And trust me, there's not a lot of them, but Belleville rules don't allow you to set off consumer fireworks this Saturday unless the police chief has, you know, permitted you to. Yeah, it's illegal. Just so you know. Just so you know. I mean, your neighbors would prefer their evening without a surprise backyard rocket launch, you know. Their dogs, their animals. So, yeah, keep that in mind. It's not Firework City this weekend. Toronto Blue Jays. Well, the fireworks are going to go off this weekend. It's their final home series this weekend. George Springer, it might be his last in Toronto. Springer's contract is up after this season. He was asked if he was going to retire, and he said, you know, he'll get through the final three games before deciding that. So, no announcement there. But he did say that if this is the end of his time in Toronto, he wants to embrace one last weekend at home and show the fans how much they've meant to him. Springer's been with Toronto six seasons, and listen, you cannot forget some of the most enormous moments, including the hit that sent the Toronto Blue Jays to last year's World Series. It was that man. That man. Now, whether he retires, signs somewhere else, or finds a way back, we'll have to wait and see. But for now, if you're a George Springer fan, this weekend, chance to appreciate him in a Blue Jays uniform, just in case. Your Mix information update for the Mix 97 News Desk coming up at 4 o'clock.
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1: Good afternoon. It's 4 o'clock. Clear skies for tonight. Right now, 23 degrees. Mainly sunny outside. I'm Zach Gibby with your Mix 97 news update. 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
1: Prince Edward County OPP have charged three men from Quebec following an armed home invasion in Consicon Thursday morning. Officers tracked down a suspect vehicle and deployed specialized units to locate the trio. 20-year-old Arthur Mullion, 20-year-old Jeremy Kiamo, and 22-year-old Conrad Fanu Aiko faces numerous charges, including break and enter, pointing a firearm, and disguise with intent. Police say the investigation remains ongoing. North Arbor OPP say they helped recover 650,000 cigarettes in Port Hope. OPP were called to assist a Ministry of Transportation officer during a vehicle stop on Telephone Road. As a result of the investigation, officer seized approximately 650,000 unmarked cigarettes from the vehicle. 47-year-old Kevin Beckford of North York was charged with trafficking in contraband tobacco, possess unmarked cigarettes for sale, possess unmarked cigarettes, and drive vehicle or boat with cannabis readily available. The accused scheduled to appear before the Ontario Court of Justice in Cobourg in December 2026. British Columbia's Attorney General says she has asked Ottawa to change the criminal code after new details involving the Tumblr Ridge mass shooter. U.S.-based magazine Mother Jones reported OpenAI's chatbot coached the Tumblr Ridge shooter before the deadly attack. The outlet reported OpenAI's ChatGPT vividly described the effectiveness of a shotgun in a classroom. BC Attorney General Nikki Sharma says she's not yet received a response from Ottawa, but thinks criminal code changes would hold AI companies accountable and change their behavior. Ontario public high school teachers are set to vote in November on whether they would be willing to strike, meaning all major education unions will now look to their members for strike mandates this fall. Ontario Secondary School Teachers Federation President Martha Radwe says the education unions are united in demanding more funding for public education.
2: We are standing together for publicly funded education because regardless of which union you belong to, we are all facing the same pressures.
1: A strike vote does not necessarily mean a strike will happen. Christmas Sharing in Belleville has officially launched their 2026 fundraising campaign. The program provides food assistance to people and families in the Belleville area on Christmas to ensure everyone has a good meal on the holiday. So far, there are two major events planned with a walkathon in October and the annual Turkey Bingo in November. Kathy Orr, chair of the board of directors, said that they're also already planning for their 60th anniversary campaign next year.
3: I feel it's really important at Christmas time to make sure that people have, you know, at least the necessities that they need to have a nice Christmas dinner with their family and provide for their family a nice meal.
1: Those who are in need of assistance will be able to apply between November 2nd and 27th at their office on the second floor of Century Village. And that's your news.
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1: 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It's the start of a new era of junior hockey tonight as the Brighton Vikings play their first game, welcoming the Orangeville Blitz. They are part of the Greater Metro Junior A Hockey League, and puck drop is at 7:30 p.m., In the OJHL tonight, it's the Battle of Quinte as the Trenton Golden Hawks welcome the Wellington Dukes. In Junior C action, the Trent Hills Thunder visit the Napanee Raiders. Last night, the Frankfurt Huskies defeated the Port Hope Panthers 10-2, while the Picton Pirates scored a 2-1 OT win over the Lakefield Chiefs. Local senior hockey action begins this weekend as the Tamworth Sabres welcome the County Royals tomorrow. Toronto Blue Jays close out their regular season schedule at Rogers Center tonight with a three-game series against the Cincinnati Reds. First pitch at 7:07. In the CFL tonight, Week 17 starts with a doubleheader as the Toronto Argonauts visit the Winnipeg Blue Bombers at 8, while the BC Lions host the Saskatchewan Roughriders at 10:30 p.m. Eastern Time. 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Two divisions, one standard of excellence. Clear skies tonight, a low of 8. Sunshine for tomorrow, high of 23. And then cloudy skies for Sunday, a high of 22. 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
9: Good afternoon. It's a clear drive on the 401 in both directions. Belleville and Trenton streets both look good. Highway 62 and 37 are moving well, and Highway 49 just has construction-related delays in between County Road 15 and about Bethesda Road right now. Highway 2 also slows from Shannonville Road to about Brant Street in both directions. 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With the latest traffic, I'm Antonia Altabonte.
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0: Kings of Leon, Quiddy's Best Variety, Mix 97, wrapping up another Throwback 4 at 4. Okay. If you've been waiting all year to jump in the car, put on a great playlist, and go stare at trees, I have your fall color update. I do. I always get out in the fall. As you know, I love to do a lot of landscape photography. So the big show is already happening up north right now as we speak. Algonquin Provincial Park is reporting 80% color change along the Highway 60 corridor. Gorgeous. Gorgeous. But that's much, you know, that's a much further drive, especially if you live here in the Bay Quinte region. Closer to home, I mean, it's still the opening act. Bon Echo, Silent Lake, Charbot Lake, they're all reporting right around 20% change. So for a road trip within 2 hours, you know, head north through Tweed, Madoc towards Bancroft maybe, or make Bon Echo your destination. A lot of pine trees there, though, you know, unless you go off to the west side of the park. You get lakes, rocky hills, some early color, and you can stop for lunch. Frontenac's one of my favorite places to visit. Some of the rolling hills up through that area. But for a short, easy outing, Presque Isle, Brighton, Sandbanks, and I know what you're going to say. Wait a minute. It's pretty green there, Justin. Well, of course it is. They're just reporting at 10% right now. Beautiful places, though, to still go for the weekend for maybe a walk and, you know, look at some green trees. Trees are still wearing their summer outfits right now. But basically go north for the fall colors. Stay close home if you're happy with a little preview, that kind of stuff. Oh, quick heads up. If you're going to be doing any driving, especially early morning and early evening this weekend, keep an eye on the shoulders. Deer, coyotes, raccoons. More animals than usual this year. Big time. They will come out of nowhere, especially near fields, wooded stretches. And I learned that experience, by the way, last weekend. I was on Highway 28 north of Peterborough when a coyote jumped in front of my car out of nowhere. Didn't see it at the side, just right in front of my car. So, 1 second I was driving, the next second, front of my car is gone. I mean, it's in the shop right now. I'm lucky I could find a shop. Wow. Anyway, around here, you know those stretches that make you pay attention. I know the 401 said, the OPP in Quinte West, they told me that 401 stretch between Brighton and Trenton, they've been getting a lot of deer and animal activity there with some collisions, so keep that in mind. Animal doesn't need to be standing in your lane. When you first spot it, it can be in the ditch and then suddenly bolt right in front of your car. You know? There's over 10,000 collisions every year with animals in Ontario. That's what I saw on the online. So, plus we're heading into the deer season, hunting season. Yeah, give yourself a little more time. Ease off the speed, especially in wildlife areas. Scan both sides, and if you're driving at night, use the high beams if you can. Because that'll help you see some eyeballs, you know what I'm saying? And if you are going to hit an animal, stay in your lane. Stay in your lane. It's going to happen. There's nothing you can do about it. You can apply the brakes. That's about all you can do. Because you don't want to swerve, hit another car. Guess what? Then it's your fault. So, in my case, I got lucky. I got lucky. I stayed in my lane. But there's nothing I could do about it. I was like, what the hell? Is that a wolf? I was following a couple of cars and boom. You know, something I've learned about coyotes is that it probably saw a gap and it said, you know what? I can make it. I can make it. Well, he didn't. He didn't. Be safe on the roads. And by the way, if you do have a collision, know this. All the collision centers here in the Bay Quinte area, you'll be lucky if you get in. You'll be lucky if you get in. Coming up, more Quinte's Best Variety. Hold tight.
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4: Well, major turn in the case involving Jay-Z. The woman who accused him of sexually assaulting her when she was 13 now says in a court declaration that the allegation was false and that she never met him. Okay. Anyway, Jay-Z has always denied the accusation, and he's got a separate case against her lawyers that continues. And Prince Harry went skydiving in Ontario today for veteran charities. A 102-year-old Second World War veteran inspired the jump, and the veteran's grandson joined Harry in the air. Harry landed safely and kissed the ground. Susan Sarandon was taken into custody at a pro-Palestinian demonstration outside the United Nations yesterday. They were protesting the Israeli Prime Minister Benjamin Netanyahu's address to the General Assembly. Brooke Hogan. Now, I don't know why now we have to hear about this, but I guess she wants everybody to know. She says her relationship with her father, Hulk Hogan, changed after she learned that Hulk had an affair with her friend. She says since then she has forgiven him, still loves him, and their bond was never quite the same. I don't know why we needed to learn that now. Hey, by the way, the proposed Paramount Warner Brothers Discovery deal has another delay. 12 states agreed to settle their challenge, but a federal judge wants more information before approving the settlement. At this point, holy moly, the merger's got more cliffhangers than one of its own shows. And Netflix is developing a new Sesame Street movie. That's right, it's coming. It's got, we don't know when it's going to be released, but supposedly it's happening. And Taylor Swift is going to premiere her self-directed Patient Zero video during Sunday's MTV VMAs. The teaser features Colin Farrell and Dakota Johnson. The show, I guess, is going to start at 7:30 Sunday night. If you tune in, get ready, Swifties. You've got the weekend to investigate every frame. And by the way, if you're a Swiftie fan, that single, new Taylor Swift, coming up next.
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0: 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Yes, my daily blog, it is updated big time today. We got lots of great updates there. We got some great, well, I don't want to spoil too much there, but there's a lot of good stuff in there, if I don't say so myself. McEwen Chrysler Dodge Jeep Ram, Springbrook's favorite since 1933. 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Springbrook, Google it. You won't be disappointed. You know, I was looking at the New York Times. They came out with a list of 100 of the best TV shows of the 21st century so far. And only one Canadian show made the list. How is that even possible, bro? Can you guess what show it was? Go ahead, take a guess. Okay, that's enough time. It was Schitt's Creek. That's right. Schitt's Creek at number 34. Number one went to Breaking Bad, followed by The Wire. I love The Wire. They love The Wire's good. Mad Men on there, too. And before you ask, where's The Simpsons? Well, the list only counts shows that premiered this century. The Sopranos started in 1999. But just one Canadian show? It just doesn't make sense to me. I feel like Orphan Black deserves a word. Maybe even, oh, come on. Oh, one of my personal favorites. I don't know if it's yours, but Kim's Convenience. Oh, yes. Just one. Who put together this list? Mix information update for the Mix 97 News Desk coming up at 5.
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1: Good afternoon. Clear skies for tonight. Right now it's 23 degrees and partly cloudy. 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
1: Prince Edward County OPP have charged three men from Quebec following an armed home invasion in Consicon Thursday morning. Officers tracked down a suspect vehicle and deployed specialized units to locate the trio. 20-year-old Arthur Mullian, 20-year-old Jeremy Kiamo, and 22-year-old Conrad Fanu Aiko faces numerous charges, including break and enter, pointing a firearm, and disguise with intent. Police say the investigation remains ongoing. Northumberland OPP say they helped recover 650,000 cigarettes in Port Hope. OPP were called to assist a Ministry of Transportation officer during a vehicle stop on Telephone Road. As a result of the investigation, officer sees approximately 650,000 unmarked cigarettes from the vehicle. 47-year-old Kevin Beckford of North York was charged with trafficking in contraband tobacco, possess unmarked cigarettes for sale, possess unmarked cigarettes, and drive vehicle or boat with cannabis readily available. The accused scheduled to appear before the Ontario Court of Justice in Cobourg in December 2026. British Columbia's Attorney General says she has asked Ottawa to change the criminal code after new details involving the Tumblr Ridge mass shooter. U.S.-based magazine Mother Jones reported OpenAI's chatbot coached the Tumblr Ridge shooter before the deadly attack. The outlet reported OpenAI's ChatGPT vividly described the effectiveness of a shotgun in a classroom. BC Attorney General Nikki Sharma says she's not yet received a response from Ottawa, but thinks criminal code changes would hold AI companies accountable and change their behavior. Ontario public high school teachers are set to vote in November on whether they would be willing to strike, meaning all major education unions will now look to their members for strike mandates this fall. Ontario Secondary School Teachers Federation President Martha Radwe says the education unions are united in demanding more funding for public education.
5: We are standing together for publicly funded education because regardless of which union you belong to, we are all facing the same pressures.
1: A strike vote does not necessarily mean a strike will happen. Christmas Sharing in Belleville has officially launched their 2026 fundraising campaign. The program provides food assistance to people and families in the Belleville area on Christmas to ensure everyone has a good meal on the holiday. So far, there are two major events planned with a walkathon in October and the annual Turkey Bingo in November. Kathy Orr, chair of the board of directors, said that they're also already planning for their 60th anniversary campaign next year.
6: It feels really important at Christmas time to make sure that people have, you know, at least the necessities that they need to have a nice Christmas dinner with their family and provide for their family a nice meal.
1: Those who are in need of assistance will be able to apply between November 2nd and 27th at their office on the second floor of Century Village. And that's your news.
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1: 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It's the start of a new era of junior hockey tonight as the Brighton Vikings play their first game, welcoming the Orangeville Blitz. They are part of the Greater Metro Junior A Hockey League, and puck drop is at 7:30 p.m., In the OJHL tonight, it's the Battle of Quinty as the Trenton Golden Hawks welcome the Wellington Dukes. In Junior C action, the Trent Hills Thunder visit the Napanee Raiders. Last night, the Frankfort Huskies defeated the Port Hope Panthers 10-2, while the Picton Pirates scored a 2-1 OT win over the Lakefield Chiefs. Local senior hockey action begins this weekend as the Tamworth Sabres welcome the County Royals tomorrow. Toronto Blue Jays close out their regular season schedule at Rogers Centre tonight with a 3-game series against the Cincinnati Reds. First pitch at 7:07. And the CFL tonight, week 17, starts with a doubleheader as the Toronto Argonauts visit the Winnipeg Blue Bombers at 8, while the BC Lions host the Saskatchewan Roughriders at 10:30 p.m. Eastern Time. 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Clear skies tonight, a low of 8, sunshine for tomorrow, a high of 23, and then cloudy skies for Sunday, a high of 22. 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I'm Zach McGibbon in the Quinny News Center.
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12: We're doing well on the 401 in both directions. Belleville and Trenton Streets still look good. Highway 62 and 37 are moving well from the 401 to Highway 7. And Highway 2 just slows from Brand Street to Shannonville Road. Highway 49 also construction-related delays through Fish Lake Road and Bethesda. 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

0: 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That is your 5 o'clock song in the Montana's 9 to 5 contest. Chris Wood won earlier this morning. You too can win Monday morning with the Mix Morning Crew. 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

0: 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Quick shout out to Fantastic Greg Hair Shop in Belleville. They've got Mix 97 cranked on the outdoor speakers right now. I mean, they got them cranked. So if you're walking by and you hear me talking, I promise I'm not following you. I'm just on the radio. Which is exactly what I'd say if I were following you. I love that they're playing the music outside, though, and everything. You know, you don't have to have an appointment to enjoy the soundtrack, the haircut. Maybe. But anyway, the unsolicited Justin Anderson commentary, absolutely free. Absolutely. You're welcome. You're welcome. Applefest is almost here. Tomorrow, Main Street fills with more than 150 vendors, live music. Takes over Memorial Park. There's going to be a car and there's going to be a tractor and motorcycle show. The Brighton Public School plus a children's village, King Edward Park, with inflatables, even a petting zoo. And tonight, the Brighton Legion is hosting an Applefest pub night. That's going to be lit. It starts at 6. What is that? It ends at 9? Anyway, the Prince Edward Street construction closures, they're going to be pausing for the weekend. Thank goodness for that. And Saturday looks cloudy, but comfortable with a high around 22, you know. One important note, though, pets are not allowed downtown, just so you know. So if you have a dog, you're not allowed to take your dog downtown Brighton tomorrow. It's going to be a zoo. The 52nd annual Brighton Applefest. Remember, buying 6 jars of jam from 6 different booths? That still counts as supporting local, just so you know. Well, big topic. And we got an update on Vladdy. Yes. Vladdy Guerrero Jr. is trying to clear the air with Blue Jays fans. In an interview, he said his $500 million contract was based on what he'd already accomplished rather than what he'll do in the future. That landed so bad with fans, especially after the Jays missed the playoffs. Anyway, today, Vladdy said he regrets the comment and felt his teammates and fans deserved an apology. I can't help but think that his PR team is, you know, probably approached him and said, you should apologize. Look, I think he was trying to say he earned the deal. I mean, fair enough. But when fans hear, you know, they're paying me for what I already did, they're thinking, great. Could we get a few more home runs for what we're paying for right now? Anyway. Somebody on the internet had a joke about it. He said he's going to be in Yorkville before the game, and he's going to drop $50,000 on shoes and clothes to show his apology. Vladdy does love to shop in Yorkville, that is for sure. He loves to shop. Maybe get his butt in the batting cage and figure out a better launch angle. That's what you need to do, Vladdy. That's what you need to do. Coming up here on Mix 97, we play Quiddy's favorite game, What's That Noise, with Burger Revolution at Mix 97.
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0: If you haven't yet, do it now. Make sure you follow Burger Revolution on Facebook. Right now, your chance to win if you can help name the burger of the month for October. Yep. They've actually, they got it up there right now. I just noticed that. Yeah. Check it out! And take advantage right now because it's not going to last much longer. The burger of the month right now is, it's still happening. But the month's almost over. The Moz Father. Take advantage of it. $2 from every burger of this month goes to the Learning Foundation. Well, here's the game. You must be specific today. You must be specific. 613-962-9700. If you can identify the noise, go ahead. Please play it. All right. Hey, do we need to play that again? Come on, that's disgusting. Go on. All right, go ahead, play it again. Go ahead. All right, that's all you're getting. I mean, if you do that in my place, I'm throwing you out. I'm sorry. It's just going to happen. All right, 613-962-9700. Let me see. I'll go to line number... All right, we'll go to line number two. What do you think that noise is? Specifically, remember, I said specifically. Go ahead.
2: Obnoxiously eating chips.
0: Obnoxiously wrong. I just threw that in there. Okay, go ahead. What do you think it is?
3: I think someone's eating celery.
0: No, that is not the right answer. It's not chips, not celery. What do you think it is? Well, they hung up. Go ahead. What do you think?
4: Is it eating an apple?
0: Eating an apple. That's exactly what it is. Yes. Now, there was a clue in there because I was talking about it this hour. It's Apple Fest this weekend. Mm-hmm. It was a little subtle, but who is this?
4: It's Adam.
0: Adam, where are you calling from?
4: From Belleville.
0: Do you got plans for the weekend?
4: Porch Fest, actually.
0: Are you playing? You got a band? What?
4: We're hosting, yes.
0: Nice. Mm-hmm. What tunes are you going to do?
4: What is that, sorry?
0: What tunes are you going to do?
4: I believe it's rock.
0: Nice, nice.
4: Right.
0: You're going to do some Tragically Hip then, is what you're saying?
4: Sure.
0: Yeah. I mean, every local band has a Tragically Hip song in their back pocket.
4: Right.
0: Hold on line. I'm going to hook you up with your prize, okay?
4: Yeah, thanks.
0: All right. Yeah, Porch Fest is going to be fun tomorrow. More Quiddy's Best Variety on the way, hold tight.
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Check what you're grabbing, okay? People are listing weird-looking goldfish on eBay for ridiculous amounts of money. This is really happening right now. One seller wants $25,000 for 6 crackers that are fused together. $25,000. There's another clump listed for $1,500. You know,

0: some other mishapen ones are going for an asking price of around $500. Now, to be clear, listing for it does not mean sold for. I mean, I could listen to single Cheerio for $1 million and call it the Breakfast Eclipse. Doesn't mean I can quit my job Monday, but it does mean that every parent who vacuumed, goldfish out of their car seat is now wondering if they accidentally detailed a Porsche. 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You could maybe make a few bucks off your goldfish. I mean, honestly, do you really think somebody's going to spend $25,000 on a bunch of crackers? I was about to say I doubt it, but I've seen some crazy stuff on the internet.
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0: Here's a free weekend plan. Look up. Yeah. Harvest Moon is this Saturday. And if the skies are clear around Belleville, look forward to the eastern horizon around sunset. That's when you can actually catch it rising. It'll look nearly full, of course, tonight, Sunday night as well, too. So you got to back up if the clouds suck, you know, which is, I think, at this point, I'm just double checking. At this point, for tomorrow, sunny, and then tomorrow night, clear. So that's good news. Sunday, not so much. Not so much. Right now, Amplify's going to be clear, too. They were calling for clouds a little bit, but looks like it's going to be clear for that. It's going to be clear for Porch Fest. Diwali, clear skies for that. What a weekend it's going to be. The Harvest Moon. Because it's the full moon closest to the start of the fall. That's why they call it the Harvest Moon, just so you know. Coming up here on Mix 97, more of Quiddy's Best Variety.
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0: Ryan Seacrest, he's ready to go. He's going to be on air just after 7 o'clock. So much to do this weekend, and tomorrow's going to be a busy day. I mean, there's so many activities you could... It's Porch Fest. Brighton Apple Fest. There's Diwali. Big car show in Abani. What else am I missing? I mean, there's a full list here of stuff here. It's wild. Get out and do something this weekend. Take the fam with you and have a fam jam. We'll catch you Monday on your drive home.
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0: 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What about at bars? Drink quality. Bartenders here have revealed three red flags from their own bars to look out for. 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

0: 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All right, check it out. If you're rolling out this weekend to one of the bars, local bartenders have said, here are red flags at our bar. Look out for these. Bartenders say if you see these, find another bar. One, it's dirty but not crowded. Okay, well, makes sense.
1: Okay.
0: Number two, bartenders here say, if they serve cocktails in large pre-made jugs, dirty.
1: Ew.
0: Don't do it. Not good for you. And finally, if their employees are drunk. I'm not so sure these are so groundbreaking. It makes sense.
1: I would think if their employees are drunk, it's like fun.
0: It's a good bar.
1: Yeah, good vibes.
0: I like the way you reframed that. Lots of bars out there. Today's quote, don't get even with those who hurt you. Get even with those who helped you.
1: Ah, that's so true.
0: Aha moment. Aha, aha moment. Oprah's going to talk about those later.
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1: 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Coffee that's actually smooth, actually rich, actually delicious. And yes, actually, only $1 plus tax. It's McCafé's small premium roast coffee, made from 100% Arabica beans and roasted to perfection for you right here in Canada. 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
1: You don't need a special occasion to say I love you. 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
1: Until fairly recently, Tame Impala was more of an indie darling than a pop powerhouse. But Kevin, Tame Impala, is now all over the radio on the charts thanks to Dracula with Jenny. And on the next AT40, he'll be competing for the top spot. I'll see you this weekend.

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0: 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She's on the line. She's doing a super cool thing at Sphere in Vegas. And I want to understand it in its entirety. She joins us next.
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